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2: A senior U.S. diplomat is warning Iran against any further attacks on shipping in the Persian Gulf. U.S. Ambassador to the United Nations Mike Waltz says the U.S. will militarily take down Iran's infrastructure if Tehran tries to control the Strait of Hormuz. He made the comment on Fox News Sunday after Iran launched new attacks on Bahrain and Kuwait overnight. A dangerous heat wave will scorch much of the United States ahead of the 4th of July holiday. Forecasters say millions across the central and eastern U.S. will see temperatures climb into the 90s or above with humidity. Record highs are expected across the region with cities from Minneapolis and Chicago to St. Louis, Memphis, Philadelphia, and New York among those under heat alerts. The Food and Drug Administration says nearly 1 million bottles of heart and kidney medication have been recalled nationally. California-based Amgen, Inc. voluntarily recalled bottles of Korlynorm and Sensipar tablets after unexpected foreign matter was found in a sample of one of the lots. I'm Rob Martier.
3: For Northwest Indiana, let the heat wave begin. It's already getting very humid. We'll have a chance for an isolated shower or thunderstorm tonight. Lows in the mid-70s. Hot and humid for Monday. Mostly cloudy and becoming partly cloudy. Highs in the low 90s. A heat index around 105 when you factor in the humidity. At least we'll have a south wind gusting up to 25 at times during the afternoon. Mostly clear Monday night. Humid. Lows in the mid-70s. Tuesday sunny and hot. High in the low 90s, heat index around 105.
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0: For Northwest Indiana, hot and humid for the week ahead. A chance for an isolated shower or thunderstorm this evening. Lows in the mid-70s. Tomorrow for Monday, mostly cloudy in the morning, becoming partly cloudy. Humid with highs in the low 90s. Heat index values up around 105. South wind 10 to 15, gusting up to 25 toward afternoon. For Monday night, mostly clear, humid with lows in the mid-70s. Tuesday, sunny and hot with highs in the lower 90s. Heat index values once again up around 105.
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1: Tensions continue to flare as the United States and Iran exchange strikes in the Persian Gulf. Iran launched attacks on Bahrain and Kuwait following U.S. strikes in a further test of the fragile ceasefire agreement signed by both countries. The attacks come after U.S. forces carried out a second wave of strikes against Iran in response to Iranian drones targeting ships in the Strait of Hormuz. House Speaker Mike Johnson says he's sending the bipartisan housing bill to President Trump on Monday. Johnson made the comment during an appearance on Fox Sunday Morning Futures after Trump canceled the planned signing of the bill last week. The legislation is meant to cut away some of the red tape and make it easier to build homes. It sailed through the House and Senate and was set to be signed by Trump last week before the ceremony was canceled. TSA is bracing to screen nearly 19 million air travelers across the 4th of July holiday period. A TSA senior official says they're ready to go and handle large passenger volumes during the June 30th through July 6th period. I'm Rob Martier.
2: For Northwest Indiana, chance for an isolated shower or thunderstorm. Tonight, lows around the mid-70s. Tomorrow from Monday, we start the heat wave. Mostly cloudy in the morning, becoming partly cloudy later. Humid, highs in the low 90s. Heat index around 105. Monday night, mostly clear, humid, lows in the mid-70s. Tuesday, sunny and hot. Highs in the lower 90s. Once again, heat index around 105. That's your forecast for Northwest Indiana.

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For northwest Indiana, we could have an isolated shower or thunderstorm tonight. Lows in the mid-70s, becoming quite humid. In fact, the humidity and the heat going to be quite dangerous with heat indices in the triple digits this week. We'll start tomorrow mostly cloudy. Highs in the low 90s, heat index around 105. South wind gusting up to 25. Mostly clear Monday night, humid, lows in the mid-70s. Sunny and hot Tuesday, once again, heat index around 105.

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1: Alzheimer's Association of Northwest Indiana will host three Walk to End Alzheimer's events this fall. 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
0: Yeah, yes it is.
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1: A senior U.S. official is warning Iran against any further attacks on shipping in the Persian Gulf. U.N. Ambassador Mike Waltz says the U.S. will militarily take down Iran's infrastructure if Tehran tries to control the Strait of Hormuz. He made the comment on Fox News Sunday after Iran launched new attacks on Bahrain and Kuwait overnight. A mega heat dome is set to hit the eastern half of the United States this week and last well into the July 4th weekend. Forecasters say two small heat domes will collide, making for one large heat dome that will send temperatures soaring. The news gets worse. The mega heat dome could spark tropical storm development near the southern U.S. in the Atlantic and the Gulf. One of California's stadiums has been named the worst of the 11 U.S. venues hosting World Cup games. The honor goes to SoFi Stadium in Inglewood, according to the ticket-selling site SeatPick. They looked at factors including food and hotel prices. Gillette Stadium in Foxborough, Massachusetts, the favorite among fans. I'm Rob Martier.
2: For Northwest Indiana, let the heat wave begins already.

0: Getting very humid. We'll have a chance for an isolated shower or thunderstorm tonight. Lows in the mid-70s. Hot and humid for Monday. Mostly cloudy and becoming partly cloudy. Highs in the low 90s. A heat index around 105 when you factor in the humidity. At least we'll have a south wind gusting up to 25 at times during the afternoon. Mostly clear Monday night. Humid. Lows in the mid-70s. Tuesday sunny and hot. High in the low 90s. Heat index around 105.
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For Northwest Indiana, hot and humid for the week ahead. A chance for an isolated shower or thunderstorm this evening. Lows in the mid-70s. Tomorrow for Monday, mostly cloudy in the morning, becoming partly cloudy. Humid with highs in the low 90s. Heat index values up around 105. South wind 10 to 15, gusting up to 25 toward afternoon. For Monday night, mostly clear, humid with lows in the mid-70s. Tuesday, sunny and hot with highs in the lower 90s. Heat index values once again up around 105.

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1: The Independent Cat Society's used book sale will be at the Moose Lodge in Valparaiso, 10 a.m. to 4 p.m. Saturday, July 11th, and 11 a.m. to 4 p.m. on Sunday, July 12th, featuring hundreds of used books, bake sale, lunch, and more.
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2: Senator Roger Marshall says the major war is over amid new U.S. strikes against Iran. Appearing on NBC's Meet the Press, the Kansas Republican said the U.S. has shifted into what he called a mop-up operation. In a post on Truth Social Saturday, President Trump wrote that there may come a point when we are no longer able to be reasonable, and we will be forced to militarily complete the job that we very successfully started. Rescue efforts continue in Venezuela as officials fear the death toll will continue to rise from Wednesday's massive earthquakes. More than 1,400 people are confirmed dead, and nearly 69,000 others remain missing. Search and rescue teams from the United States and around the world are working to find victims in the collapsed buildings. Team Canada opened the knockout stage of the World Cup with a 1-0 win over South Africa from Inglewood. The lone goal came about 2 minutes into second-half stoppage time. It's Canada's first knockout match victory in World Cup history. I'm Rob Martier.
3: For Northwest Indiana, chance for an isolated shower or thunderstorm tonight. Lows around the mid-70s. Tomorrow from Monday, we start the heat wave. Mostly cloudy in the morning, becoming partly cloudy later. Humid, highs in the low 90s. Heat index around 105. Monday night, mostly clear, humid, lows in the mid-70s. Tuesday, sunny and hot. Highs in the lower 90s. Once again, heat index around 105. That's your forecast for Northwest Indiana.
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0: For northwest Indiana, we could have an isolated shower or thunderstorm tonight. Lows in the mid-70s, becoming quite humid. In fact, the humidity and the heat are going to be quite dangerous with heat indices in the triple digits this week. We'll start tomorrow mostly cloudy. Highs in the low 90s, heat index around 105. South wind gusting up to 25. Mostly clear Monday night, humid, lows in the mid-70s. Sunny and hot Tuesday, once again, heat index around 105.
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1: A senior U.S. diplomat is warning Iran against any further attacks on shipping in the Persian Gulf. UN Ambassador Mike Waltz says the U.S. will militarily take down Iran's infrastructure if Tehran tries to control the Strait of Hormuz. He made the comment on Fox News Sunday. Iran launched new attacks on Bahrain and Kuwait overnight. A mega heat dome is set to hit the eastern half of the United States this week and last well into the July 4th weekend. Forecasters say two small heat domes will collide, making for one large heat dome that will send temperatures soaring. On Monday, cities including Minneapolis, St. Louis, Chicago, to as far south as Little Rock, Arkansas, could see the high 90s. And the news gets worse. The mega heat dome could spark tropical storm development near the southern U.S. in the Atlantic and the Gulf. Team Canada opened the knockout stage of the World Cup with a 1-0 win over South Africa from Inglewood. It's Canada's first knockout match victory in World Cup history. I'm Rob Martier.
2: For Northwest Indiana, let the heat wave begin. It's already getting very humid. We'll have a chance for an isolated shower or thunderstorm tonight. Lows in the mid-70s. Hot and humid for Monday. Mostly cloudy and becoming partly cloudy. Highs in the low 90s. A heat index around 105 when you factor in the humidity. At least we'll have a south wind gusting up to 25 at times during the afternoon. Mostly clear Monday night. Humid. Lows in the mid-70s. Tuesday sunny and hot. High in the low 90s, heat index around 105.

0: stuck in traffic on the Borman, backup on Dickey Road, construction on the toll road?
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0: For Northwest Indiana, hot and humid for the week ahead. A chance for an isolated shower or thunderstorm this evening. Lows in the mid-70s. Tomorrow for Monday, mostly cloudy in the morning, becoming partly cloudy. Humid with highs in the low 90s. Heat index values up around 105. South wind 10 to 15, gusting up to 25 toward afternoon. For Monday night, mostly clear, humid with lows in the mid-70s. Tuesday, sunny and hot with highs in the lower 90s. Heat index values once again up around 105.
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3: Tensions continue to flare as the United States and Iran exchange strikes in the Persian Gulf. Iran launched attacks on Bahrain and Kuwait following U.S. strikes in a further test of the fragile ceasefire agreement signed by both countries. The attacks come after U.S. forces carried out a second wave of strikes against Iran in response to Iranian drones targeting ships in the Strait of Hormuz. Rescue efforts continue in Venezuela as officials fear the death toll will continue to rise from Wednesday's massive earthquakes. More than 1,400 people are confirmed dead, and nearly 69,000 others remain missing. Search and rescue teams from the U.S. and around the world are working to find victims in the collapsed buildings. Delaware Senator Chris Coons has been released from the hospital after suffering minor injuries in a car crash. He explained that a Delaware driver experienced a medical emergency and struck several vehicles, including the one in which he was riding as a passenger. Coons was taken to BB Hospital, treated, and later discharged. I'm Rob Martier.
4: For Northwest Indiana, hot and humid, a heat wave all the way through the week ahead to the holiday. Muggy with lows in the mid-70s. Today for Monday, mostly cloudy in the morning, becoming partly cloudy, humid. Highs in the low 90s, heat index around 105. South wind gusting up to 25 toward afternoon, mostly clear for Monday night. Humid, lows in the mid-70s. Tuesday, sunny, hot with highs in the low 90s. Heat index right up to 105 again.

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1: For Northwest Indiana, could have a stray shower or thunderstorm during the overnight, lows in the mid-70s, hot and humid for the week ahead. Mostly cloudy in the morning, becoming partly cloudy today for Monday. Humid, highs in the low 90s with a heat index around 105. South wind gusting up to 25 at times. Mostly clear later on for Monday night. Humid, lows in the mid-70s, sunny and hot. Highs in the low 90s on Tuesday. Once again, heat index around 105. Wednesday, sunny and hot. Highs in the mid-90s.
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1: The U.S. and Iran have agreed to stand down temporarily and allow ships to move freely through the Strait of Hormuz, a U.S. official told The Hill. The official said technical discussions will continue. The four-month-long war has disrupted the global economy, driven up U.S. gas prices, and strained Washington's ties with Israel and key European allies. Rescue efforts continue in Venezuela as officials fear the death toll will continue to go up from Wednesday's massive earthquakes. More than 1,400 people are confirmed dead and nearly 69,000 others remain missing. Search and rescue teams from the U.S. and around the world are working to find victims in the collapsed buildings. The TSA is bracing to screen nearly 19 million air travelers across the 4th of July holiday period. A TSA senior official says security checkpoints are fully staffed and prepared to welcome these travelers and handle the large passenger volumes during the June 30th through July 6th period. The highest traffic's expected to be on July 2nd, with an expected 3 million people traveling through airports on that day. I'm Tammy Trujillo.
2: Muggy for the overnight. It's going to be hot and humid for the week ahead with heat indices in the triple digits. Low 70s for the overnight. For today, Monday, mostly cloudy, becoming partly cloudy later. Highs in the low 90s. Heat index around 105 when you factor in the humidity. South wind gusting up to 25. That'll help. Mostly clear for Monday night. Humid, lows in the mid 70s. Sunny, hot, and humid on Tuesday. Heat indices around 105. The official highs in the low 90s. We'll reach the mid 90s by Wednesday. Continued hot through the 4th.

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1: For Northwest Indiana, hot and humid, a heat wave all the way through the week ahead to the holiday. Muggy with lows in the mid-70s. Today for Monday, mostly cloudy in the morning, becoming partly cloudy, humid. Highs in the low 90s, heat index around 105. South wind gusting up to 25 toward afternoon, mostly clear for Monday night. Humid, lows in the mid-70s. Tuesday, sunny, hot with highs in the low 90s. Heat index right up to 105 again.
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1: Tensions continue to flare as the U.S. and Iran exchange strikes in the Persian Gulf. Iran launched attacks on Bahrain and Kuwait following U.S. strikes in a further test of the fragile ceasefire agreement signed by both countries. The attacks come after U.S. forces carried out a second wave of strikes against Iran in response to Iranian drones targeting ships in the Strait of Hormuz. House Speaker Mike Johnson says he's sending the bipartisan housing bill to President Trump on Monday. Johnson made the comment during an appearance on Fox Sunday Morning Futures after Trump canceled a planned signing of the bill last week. The legislation's meant to cut away some of the red tape and make it easier to build homes. It sailed through the House and Senate and was set to be signed by Trump last week before the ceremony was canceled. A dangerous heat wave is going to scorch much of the U.S. ahead of the 4th of July holiday. Forecasters say millions across the central and eastern U.S. will see temperatures climb into the 90s or above, with humidity pushing the heat index into the triple digits. I'm Tammy Trujillo.
2: For Northwest Indiana, could have a stray shower or thunderstorm during the overnight, lows in the mid-70s, hot and humid for the week ahead. Mostly cloudy in the morning, becoming partly cloudy today for Monday. Humid, highs in the low 90s with a heat index around 105. South wind gusting up to 25 at times. Mostly clear later on for Monday night. Humid, lows in the mid-70s, sunny and hot. Highs in the low 90s on Tuesday. Once again, heat index around 105. Wednesday, sunny and hot. Highs in the mid-90s.

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1: Muggy for the overnight. It's going to be hot and humid for the week ahead with heat indices in the triple digits. Low 70s for the overnight. For today, Monday, mostly cloudy, becoming partly cloudy later. Highs in the low 90s. Heat index around 105 when you factor in the humidity. South wind gusting up to 25. That'll help. Mostly clear for Monday night. Humid, lows in the mid 70s. Sunny, hot, and humid on Tuesday. Heat indices around 105. The official highs in the low 90s. We'll reach the mid-90s by Wednesday. Continued hot through the 4th.
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1: The U.S. and Iran are agreeing to stand down temporarily and allow ships to move freely through the Strait of Hormuz. A Trump official said Sunday that technical discussions will continue. The announcement came after Iran targeted U.S. allies near the Persian Gulf, after the U.S. military carried out attacks against Iran in retaliation for a drone strike on a ship traveling through the strait. The death toll from last week's devastating back-to-back earthquakes in Venezuela continues to rise. The magnitude 7.2 and 7.5 quakes are blamed for more than 1,400 deaths, and officials fear that number will continue to grow. The number of missing stands in the tens of thousands. Comedian Bill Maher was awarded the Mark Twain Prize for American Humor on Sunday. That ceremony held in Washington, D.C. at the John F. Kennedy Center for the Performing Arts. The building name continued to be controversially covered by a large tarp, as a federal judge recently ordered President Trump's name removed after it was ruled he'd renamed it illegally without congressional approval. I'm Tammy Trujillo.
2: For Northwest Indiana, hot and humid, a heat wave all the way through the week ahead to the holiday. Muggy with lows in the mid-70s. Today for Monday, mostly cloudy in the morning, becoming partly cloudy, humid. Highs in the low 90s, heat index around 105. South wind gusting up to 25 toward afternoon, mostly clear for Monday night. Humid, lows in the mid-70s. Tuesday, sunny, hot with highs in the low 90s. Heat index right up to 105 again.

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1: For Northwest Indiana, could have a stray shower or thunderstorm during the overnight, lows in the mid-70s, hot and humid for the week ahead. Mostly cloudy in the morning, becoming partly cloudy today for Monday. Humid, highs in the low 90s with a heat index around 105. South wind gusting up to 25 at times. Mostly clear later on for Monday night. Humid, lows in the mid-70s, sunny and hot. Highs in the low 90s on Tuesday. Once again, heat index around 105. Wednesday, sunny and hot. Highs in the mid-90s.
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1: The search for possible survivors continues in Venezuela as officials fear the death toll will continue to go up from Wednesday's massive earthquakes. More than 1,400 people are confirmed dead. Nearly 69,000 others remain missing. The U.S. and Iran say they'll stop hostilities for now and allow ships to move freely through the Strait of Hormuz. That's what a U.S. official told The Hill. The official also said technical discussions will continue. The four-month war has disrupted the global economy, driven up U.S. gas prices, and strained Washington's ties with Israel and key European allies. Millions of dollars are up for grabs this week in both the Mega Millions and Powerball lotteries. There was no grand prize winner in Friday's Mega Millions drawing, so that jackpot rolls over to at least $511 million ahead of the next drawing on Tuesday. Ahead of that is tonight's big Powerball drawing. That's worth at least $360 million. I'm Tammy Trujillo.
2: Muggy for the overnight. It's going to be hot and humid for the week ahead with heat indices in the triple digits. Low 70s for the overnight. For today, Monday, mostly cloudy, becoming partly cloudy later. Highs in the low 90s. Heat index around 105 when you factor in the humidity. South wind gusting up to 25. That'll help. Mostly clear for Monday night. Humid, lows in the mid-70s. Sunny, hot, humid on Tuesday. Heat indices around 105. The official highs in the low 90s. We'll reach the mid-90s by Wednesday. Continued hot through the 4th.

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1: For Northwest Indiana, hot and humid, a heat wave all the way through the week ahead to the holiday. Muggy with lows in the mid-70s. Today for Monday, mostly cloudy in the morning, becoming partly cloudy, humid. Highs in the low 90s, heat index around 105. South wind gusting up to 25 toward afternoon, mostly clear for Monday night. Humid, lows in the mid-70s. Tuesday, sunny, hot with highs in the low 90s. Heat index right up to 105 again.
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1: U.S. and Iran say they'll halt hostilities for now and allow ships to move freely through the Strait of Hormuz. A senior Trump official says technical discussions will continue. The four-month-long war has disrupted the global economy, driven up U.S. gas prices, and strained Washington's ties with Israel and key European allies. The search for possible survivors continues in Venezuela, as officials fear the death toll will continue to rise from Wednesday's massive earthquakes. More than 1,400 people are confirmed dead and nearly 69,000 others remain missing. Amazon customers have less than a month to file for payments under a multi-billion dollar settlement with the Federal Trade Commission. The deal stems from a $2.5 billion lawsuit in 2023, alleging Amazon used deceptive practices to enroll users in Prime subscriptions, then made cancellations difficult. Eligible customers could receive up to $51. I'm Tammy Trujillo.
2: Ivy Tech Community College and Microsoft Corp. say they've signed a memorandum of understanding designed to expand educational opportunities, strengthen workforce development efforts, and create clear pathways to high-demand careers through a data center academy for Hoosiers across Indiana. Valparaiso Campus Chancellor Otso Sikorski said in a release, "The partnership demonstrates how higher education and industry can work together to prepare students for meaningful careers while helping employers build the talent pipeline necessary to compete in a rapidly changing economy." Ivy Tech and Microsoft say they'll collaborate on initiatives that may include curriculum alignment, workforce training, and more. In Northwest Indiana, Indiana American Water invites their new customers in Merrillville, Lakes of the Four Seasons, and Roselawn to a community open house. The company recently acquired Community Utilities of Indiana, and they invite residents to meet the team, learn about services, and have any questions answered. It will be held at the Dean and Barbara White Community Center on Broadway in Merrillville, Tuesday, June 30th, from 6 to 7:30 p.m. In Hebron, street sweeping for the entire town will take place June 25th through July 3rd, between 7 a.m. and 4 p.m. Residents are asked to park vehicles off the road or in your driveway during this time. In Crown Point, the landscaping around the tank at Main and Goldsboro recently was transformed in coordination with American Legion Post 20. In a Facebook post, the city says Mayor Land wanted to reimagine this space to pay tribute to our veterans, and the new plantings will bloom early spring through fall, with each representing a special meaning connected to the U.S. Armed Forces. You can read more about the work and the specific flowers at the Crown Point Facebook page. Your forecast for the region coming up. I'm Laura Velushko.
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4: Early on a muggy Monday morning, southbound 65, we're riding the brakes, heading into road work just south of US 30. By the time you get to 101st, things get back to normal and you're moving along in pretty good shape. Everything else across northwest Indiana looking pretty good travel-wise. However, be advised that passengers on the South Shore, they're going to continue to utilize temporary busing between Miller and Hagwish stations through Sunday, July 5th on the South Shore. 219-405-7743, our hotline, Scott Rosenberg, Region News Team Traffic.
2: For Northwest Indiana, extreme heat warnings and heat advisories have been issued. Today, mostly sunny skies with highs in the lower 90s and heat index values as high as 102. South wind 10 to 15 miles per hour, gusting as high as 25. Tonight, mostly clear skies, lows in the mid-70s. Tuesday, sunny with highs in the mid-90s, heat index values as high as 106. Clear skies Tuesday night with lows in the mid-70s. Wednesday, sunny and hot with highs again around the mid-90s.
5: Good morning, it's 5:04, and already 75 degrees in Dyer, also 75 in Crown Point, and along the lakefront in Whiting, it's 76.

0: Good. Yeah. Better so than Ezra good. On yeah, Z107.
1: So oh, good.
0: Monday. I did not want to get out of bed today. And can I just tell you this? So I walk out of the house. I'm like, whew. It is muggy. This is like 2:20 in the morning. And so then I get in my car and I'm driving and I look down at my dash. I'm like, oh, it's 78 degrees outside. It's muggy. It's 78. It's going to get hotter. And, you know, well, I mean, maybe you haven't been there. I haven't been there. But like you go to like a rainforest and they have those huge bugs. Okay, well, the bugs aren't that big, not like rainforest big, but there are some big bugs flying around, and this is one of those mornings where I'm driving into work, and they're like bouncing off my windshield. It's really gross, actually, but yeah, gonna be hot, but we've been warned, so, you know, do what you can, dress appropriately, drink a lot of water, keep off the booze. That doesn't help, because that dehydrates you, and, you know, get into the air conditioning when you can. Those are my tips. Personally, and oh, be by a pool if you can. There's another one. Okay, time to check our weather right now. I mean, I kind of just summed it up, but we'll get a little more detail. And right now, let's check the roads.
2: Update on the South Shore. They're going to be busing all week long between Miller and the Hegwisch stations all the way through Sunday, July 5th. So bear that in mind if you're a South Shore rider. This week, if you're traveling along our highways and expressways, things looking pretty good for the most part. We are on the brakes southbound I-65 heading into the work zone, just past US 30, just a brief slowdown there funneling through. But other than that, we're looking pretty good. Inbound Fords, the Rhine looks okay. 219-405-7743, our hotline. Scott Rosenberg, Region News Team Traffic.
3: For Northwest Indiana, extreme heat warnings and heat advisories have been issued. Today, mostly sunny skies with highs in the lower 90s and heat index values as high as 102. South wind 10 to 15 miles per hour, gusting as high as 25. Tonight, mostly clear skies, lows in the mid-70s. Tuesday, sunny with highs in the mid-90s, heat index values as high as 106. Clear skies Tuesday night with lows in the mid-70s. Wednesday, sunny and hot with highs again around the mid-90s.
0: It's 517 and 75 degrees in Lowell, and in North Judson, it's 74.
4: Summer weather in the region. It brings the heat.
5: Temperatures are going to surge, and as a result, it's going to get hot around here.
4: It brings the storms.
5: There are going to be days of heavy rain and storms.
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2: 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It brings the heat.
3: Temperatures are going to surge, and as a result, it's going to get hot around here.
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Monday. Monday, though, before a holiday. Yeah, less than a week until the 4th of July. Falls on a Saturday, so I think a lot of people have Friday off, but a lot of people have also just left. They're gone. They're on summer break. I'm jealous.

0: Z107, good Monday morning. So, you know, when I come into work every day, I get, you know, open up the computer and just see what's going on. Okay, this is stupid. So did you ever see St. Elmo's Fire? I mean, it was a great movie. Demi Moore, who else was in it? Rob Lowe, Andrew McCarthy, Judd Nelson. It was they were the Brat Pack, you know? I think Emilio Estevez was in it. Anyway, there apparently is a script for a St. Elmo's Fire sequel in the works. This is what Rob Lowe says. He says everyone wants to do it. They're just waiting on getting the right script. By the time... Okay, so that movie was out in, what, the 80s? Like, late 80s? I love that movie. I think it was late 80s. So they're all going to be in retirement homes now, all their characters. Why? Why? And, you know, the original was just so good. You know, there's some things you just don't mess with. And you've noticed, I mean, you got Toy Story 5. There's a new Paw Patrol. There's a new Minions movie out right now. And I know I'm just touching the tip of the iceberg. Forget about TV shows. They're bringing a whole bunch of those back. I don't know. I mean, sometimes you just shouldn't mess with a classic. I guess that's really the point I'm trying to make. Time now for headlines with the Region News team. We'll also check traffic, weather, and sports.
1: The Red Cross is issuing advice to help everyone stay safe during extreme heat that's in the forecast this week. The Indiana region of the American Red Cross urges everyone to take three critical actions: stay hydrated, also stay cool by spending time in air-conditioned places, and stay connected by checking on others and asking for help if you need it. Also, make sure pets have access to fresh water and shade. Forecasters say a large mass of hot air known as a heat dome will spread extreme heat and humidity across the eastern part of the country this week. Scott Carr has details.
2: The heat is expected to linger from Texas to New York through the July 4th weekend, pushing temperatures in the Midwest into the 90s and possibly the triple digits. Record highs are expected across the region, and forecasters also warn of high humidity, pushing fields-like temperatures up to 110 degrees in places. And in addition, they caution some parts of the eastern U.S. could start seeing poor air quality next week from wildfire smoke drifting in from the western wildfires. I'm Scott Carr.
1: In Crown Point, the Lake County Veterans Service Office has moved from the first floor, room A100 of the Lake County Government Center, to the third floor, to room A311 of the same building. Anyone needing assistance from the Veterans Service Office can park in the east parking lot and use the A building as part of the upcoming Flex Road project. New lane configurations designed to create safer merges, reduce last-minute lane changes, and help traffic move more smoothly. 8094 Flex Road is an Indiana Department of Transportation project to improve traffic flow and safety along Indiana's busiest interstate corridor. Shoulder work underway now on the interstate as part of Flex Road continues through the end of July. Your forecast for the region coming up. I'm Laura Volushko.
3: Looks like those roadwork delays southbound 65 just after US 30 have dissipated. We're moving better through there right now. Being replaced by roadwork squeeze delays northbound on Klein Avenue now. Forming up as our volume builds north of 8094, headed toward the lakeshore. Inbound forward to the Rhine looks fine. On the south shore, just a reminder, all this week, all the way through July 5th, they're going to continue busing between the Miller Station and the Hegwisch Station. 219-405-7743, our hotline, Scott Rosenberg, Region News Team Traffic.
1: For Northwest Indiana, extreme heat warnings and heat advisories have been issued. Today, mostly sunny skies with highs in the lower 90s and heat index values as high as 102. South wind 10 to 15 miles per hour, gusting as high as 25. Tonight, mostly clear skies, lows in the mid-70s. Tuesday, sunny with highs in the mid-90s, heat index values as high as 106. Clear skies Tuesday night with lows in the mid-70s. Wednesday, sunny and hot with highs again around the mid-90s.
0: Good morning. It's 5:36 and it's warm outside already. 75 degrees in Chesterton and 74 in LaPorte.
3: The Cubs claimed their three-game road series over the Brewers following a 4-3 win in 10 innings. Seiya Suzuki drove in a pair of runs and extras. The Cubs have won six of their last seven games. They'll host the San Diego Padres tonight, 7:05 from Wrigley Field. The White Sox lost 5-4 to the Royals at Wrigley Field. The Sox still took the series. when they visit the Orioles tonight, 5:35 start region time. The Railcats return home to host the Kane County Cougars at U.S. Steel Yard tonight, 6:45. WNBA, the Sky fell to the Aces, 107-99 at home. They visit Vegas in a rematch Friday night. Then the Fever visits Vegas on Sunday. NHL draft, the Blackhawks selected BU defenseman Xavier Villeneuve with the 34th pick. Team Canada opened the knockout stage of the World Cup with a 1-0 win over South Africa from Inglewood. It's Canada's first knockout match victory in World Cup history. The round of 32 continues with three more matches today. Brazil and Japan square off from Houston. Germany and Paraguay battle from Foxborough, while the Netherlands and Morocco duel in Mexico. I'm Scott Rosenberg, Bet Sports.

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0: The Playlist, Z107 with Fastball. Hey, have you ever heard of funflation? Funflation, it's something that, well, maybe if you know about it, you already know. But when I tell you about it, you'll probably say, oh, well, that makes sense. And I will tell you about that in just a little bit. But right now, let's celebrate some celebrity birthdays. Colin Jost from Saturday Night Live. He's 44 years old today. Nicole Scherzinger. She was one of the Pussycat Dolls. I think she was the lead singer. She's 48 years old. Who else do we have here? Colin Hay. Colin Hay is lead singer of Men at Work, and he's 73. Also 73, Don Dokken, from the band Dokken. Yeah, he's 73. Did I say that? No, he is. Oh, 78, Gopher. Gopher from the Love Boat, who went on to be a congressman. I think he was a congressman from Iowa. Oh, yeah. Gary Busey is 82. 82 years of being a freak. Yeah, June 29th birthdays. Hey, if today is your birthday, though, happy birthday.
1: Bunching up northbound Klein Avenue, just north of 8094, squeezing into the work zone. Inbound forward to the round looks okay. Everything else, highways, expressways across northwest Indiana looking good. A reminder that on the South Shore, they are still busing all this week between Miller and Hegwisch stations. 219-405-7743, our hotline. Scott Rosenberg, Region News Team Traffic.
2: For northwest Indiana, heat advisories and extreme heat warnings will go into effect today. Highs in the lower 90s this afternoon, south winds 5 to 10 miles per hour, increasing to 10 to 15 with gusts up to 25, heat index values up to 104. Tonight, clearing, humid with lows in the mid-70s. Tuesday, mostly sunny and hot with highs in the lower 90s, heat index values up to 106. Tuesday night, clear with lows in the mid-70s. Wednesday continued sunny and hot with highs in the mid-90s.
0: At 5:52, it's 74 degrees in Valparaiso, and in Portage, it's 76.
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12: 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I'm from the dirty, but that Chico nice. 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
1: Mike Walsh says the U.S. will militarily take down Iran's infrastructure if Tehran tries to control the Strait of Hormuz. The U.S. ambassador to the United Nations made the comment during his appearance on Fox News Sunday. He added that discussions between the two countries are ongoing and that President Trump will always give diplomacy a chance. The death toll from last week's devastating back-to-back earthquakes in Venezuela continues to rise. The magnitude 7.2 and 7.5 quakes are blamed for more than 1,400 deaths, and officials fear that number will only grow. The number of missing stands in the tens of thousands. The State Department says the U.S. is sending a $150 million aid package to Venezuela, with more financial help likely to follow. Stevie Nicks and Tim McGraw are set to perform at Taylor Swift and Travis Kelce's wedding. That's according to Page Six. Swift previously wore a shirt reading Stevie Nicks to Game 4 of the NBA Finals at MSG and has a previously released song named after McGraw. I'm Tammy Trujillo.
2: A heat wave is hitting the region this week. The National Weather Service says temperatures will be in the 90s with heat index values in the triple digits. A heat advisory or an extreme heat warning goes into effect today across Indiana and Illinois. In northwest Indiana, the South Shore Line says crews continue to work to restore the scene of a June 24th freight train derailment power loss near East Chicago. The commuter rail said the South Shore Line will continue to operate Lakeshore Corridor and Monon Corridor service on a weekend holiday train schedule through Friday, July 3rd, and July 4th and July 5th will remain weekend holiday service as scheduled. The South Shore Line also said it will continue to utilize temporary busing substitution between Miller and Hegwisch stations through Sunday, July 5th, and passengers are advised to expect significant delays. In Munster, the police department is accepting applications for police officer candidates for the purpose of establishing an eligibility list for current vacancies. Application packets are available at the Munster Police Department on Ridge Road. Officials said application fee is $25 and deadline is 4 p.m. Monday, July 6th. In Portage, the city is holding an information meeting tonight, Monday, June 29th, 6 p.m. on Phase 4 of the Central Avenue Roadway Improvement Project, which would be from just east of County Line Road to the intersection of Brant Street in Portage. The work is to improve safety conditions for pedestrians and motorists and improve stormwater drainage. The meeting will be at Portage City Hall. It will also be live streamed. Your forecast for the region coming up. I'm Laura Velushko.
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4: Bunching up northbound Klein Avenue, just north of 8094, squeezing into the work zone. Inbound forward to the round looks okay. Everything else, highways, expressways across northwest Indiana looking good. A reminder that on the South Shore, they are still busing all this week between Miller and Hegwisch stations. 219-405-7743, our hotline. Scott Rosenberg, Region News Team Traffic.
2: For northwest Indiana, heat advisories and extreme heat warnings will go into effect today. Highs in the lower 90s this afternoon, south winds 5 to 10 miles per hour, increasing to 10 to 15 with gusts up to 25, heat index values up to 104. Tonight, clearing, humid with lows in the mid-70s. Tuesday, mostly sunny and hot with highs in the lower 90s, heat index values up to 106. Tuesday night, clear with lows in the mid-70s. Wednesday continued sunny and hot with highs in the mid-90s.
5: It is 6:04 right now and 75 degrees in South Haven. Also 75 in Griffith and along the lake in Long Beach. It's also 75 degrees.

0: The movie comes out in August. I do believe, though, that the soundtrack comes out next month, which is just a couple of days away. So, Funflation. What is this? Okay, so it's where everything we do for fun is getting a whole lot more expensive. And what brings this to light is the World Cup. For example, there was a couple from Virginia. I mean, I don't know where people get the money for this. They spent nearly $10,000, okay, to follow the tournament through Boston, New Jersey, and Miami. And tickets, I guess, run about $800 for the World Cup. So that's expensive. But, I mean, if you think about what it costs to go to, like, an NBA Finals game, it's not expensive. But $10,000 because of all the stuff you do in between. So let's see what happened. June 29th, whenever. There's not a lot, actually, today. I can find it. Okay, so, well, for you Trekkies, the first draft of Star Trek pilot, The Cage, is released. 1964. I could never get into Star Trek. 1989, Susan Lucci loses the Daytime Emmy for the 10th straight year. She was cursed. She lost that for years and years and years and years and years. But then I remember the year she won, I was actually watching the Daytime Emmys. It was pretty cool when she won. 1990, Marla Maples' father sues the National Enquirer for $12 million. I don't know if he won. I'm assuming he didn't. And, okay, the other thing that happened, well, no, it doesn't say when it happened. It just says it happened on this day, I'm guessing, like, 2000-something. Kylie Jenner and Kendall Jenner apologized and removed T-shirts from sale featuring Tupac and others after being accused of exploiting their legacies. News to me. I just heard about it this morning. I had no idea.
1: Bunching up northbound Klein Avenue, just north of 8094, squeezing into the work zone. Inbound Ford to the Rand looks okay. Everything else, highways, expressways across northwest Indiana looking good. A reminder that on the South Shore, they are still busing all this week between Miller and Hegwisch stations. 219-405-7743, our hotline. Scott Rosenberg, Region News Team Traffic.
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2: For Northwest Indiana, heat advisories and extreme heat warnings will go into effect today. Highs in the lower 90s this afternoon. South winds 5 to 10 miles per hour, increasing to 10 to 15 with gusts up to 25. Heat index values up to 104. Tonight, clearing, humid with lows in the mid-70s. Tuesday, mostly sunny and hot with highs in the lower 90s. Heat index values up to 106. Tuesday night, clear with lows in the mid-70s. Wednesday, continued sunny and hot with highs in the mid-90s.
0: It may only be 618, but it's already heating up. Yeah, 75 degrees right now in Merrillville and also 75 in Munster.
3: 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Plus, news, traffic, and weather for Northwest Indiana. 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

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It is 6:26 Monday morning, and it is a hot and sticky start to the week. Yeah, we're going to see highs today right around 90.

0: The Regions playlist, Z107. And, you know, usually at night, I fall asleep to, like, Everybody Loves Raymond. It's always some rerun. I don't know. There are not a lot of current TV shows that I get into. But over the weekend, I was channel surfing, and apparently there's a new game show on Fox. I think this could be good, okay? It's called Nation's Dumbest. And it's with celebrities, and it's basically like a reverse Jeopardy, you know? So celebrity, and so you know the questions aren't going to be super hard because they're celebrities, but they're asked questions. And in this instance, you don't want to win because if you win, that means you're the dumbest person. But I can't remember. I saw Ice-T on it. I was like, wow, Ice-T's doing this show? I don't remember who else because the preview was just really quick. I do know that it premieres on July 15th. I'm totally going to watch that. I think that could be pretty funny. And I'm curious to see who's going to be the nation's dumbest. I think it's hosted by Jane Lynch. It's either hosted by her or she's on the show. Maybe she's another contestant. But yeah, Nation's Dumbest, Fox, July 15th. Time now for headlines with the Region News Team. Also, traffic, weather, and sports are on the way.
1: The Red Cross is issuing advice to help everyone stay safe during extreme heat that's in the forecast this week. The Indiana region of the American Red Cross urges everyone to take three critical actions: stay hydrated, also stay cool by spending time in air-conditioned places, and stay connected by checking on others and asking for help if you need it. Also, make sure pets have access to fresh water and shade. Forecasters say a large mass of hot air known as a heat dome will spread extreme heat and humidity across the eastern part of the country this week. Scott Carr has details.
2: The heat is expected to linger from Texas to New York through the July 4th weekend, pushing temperatures in the Midwest into the 90s and possibly the triple digits. Record highs are expected across the region, and forecasters also warn of high humidity, pushing feels-like temperatures up to 110 degrees in places. And in addition, they caution some parts of the eastern U.S. could start seeing poor air quality next week from wildfire smoke drifting in from the western wildfires. I'm Scott Carr.
1: The Salvation Army of Northwest Indiana says NIPSCO has presented a $25,000 donation funded by the NiSource Charitable Foundation to fund the Salvation Army's continued response in areas affected by the June 11th tornado outbreak. The donation will be used to provide food and other relief to households in Lake and Porter counties that were impacted by the storm. The additional funds, officials said, will help purchase more cleaning supplies and items for the hygiene kits, as well as a variety of gift cards. Grocery, fast food, and gasoline cards will help households that lost food, cannot prepare meals at home, or need assistance fueling vehicles or generators. The Emergency Disaster Services team said it was continuing to distribute water, snacks, hygiene kits, and cleaning supplies to area residents. Contact the Salvation Army Northwest Area Command for any inquiries about volunteer needs. Your forecast for the region coming up. I'm Laura Voluschko.
3: Bunching up northbound Klein Avenue, heading into the work zone just north of 8094. Everything else looking pretty typical. Inbound forward to the Ryan looks good. On the South Shore, they're going to continue with that weekend holiday schedule all through this week, and they're going to continue busing between the Miller and Hegwisch stations this week along the Lakeshore Corridor. So heads up there for South Shore riders. Something you'd like to tell us now or throughout the morning, give us a call, 219-405-7743, our hotline. Scott Rosenberg, Region News Team Traffic.
1: For Northwest Indiana, heat advisories and extreme heat warnings will go into effect today. Highs in the lower 90s this afternoon, south winds 5 to 10 miles per hour, increasing to 10 to 15 with gusts up to 25, heat index values up to 104. Tonight, clearing, humid with lows in the mid-70s. Tuesday, mostly sunny and hot with highs in the lower 90s. Heat index values up to 106. Tuesday night, clear with lows in the mid-70s. Wednesday, continued sunny and hot with highs in the mid-90s.
0: It's already 74 degrees in Coutts at 634 and also 74 in Wheatfield.
3: The Cubs claimed their three-game road series over the Brewers following a 4-3 win in 10 innings. Seiya Suzuki drove in a pair of runs and extras. The Cubs have won six of their last seven games. They'll host the San Diego Padres tonight, 7:05 from Wrigley Field. The White Sox lost 5-4 to the Royals at Wrigley Field. The Sox still took the series, and they visit the Orioles tonight, 5:35 start region time. The Railcats return home to host the Kane County Cougars at U.S. Steel Yard tonight, 6:45. WNBA, the Sky fell to the Aces, 107-99 at home. They visit Vegas in a rematch Friday night. Then the Fever visits Vegas on Sunday. NHL draft, the Blackhawks selected BU defenseman Xavier Villeneuve with the 34th pick. Team Canada opened the knockout stage of the World Cup with a 1-0 win over South Africa from Inglewood. It's Canada's first knockout match victory in World Cup history. The round of 32 continues with three more matches today. Brazil and Japan square off from Houston. Germany and Paraguay battle from Foxborough, while the Netherlands and Morocco duel in Mexico. I'm Scott Rosenberg, That Sports.

0: The Regents Playlist, Z107. And so I was telling you a little while ago about this new celebrity game show, Nation's Dumbest. That reminded me, and that was a really mean transition, but anyway, whatever. I was walking my dogs. We went on a lot of walks this weekend. And yesterday, we're walking, and there's this woman, and she's with her two kids, and they're walking over to the pool. And so the dogs and I walk by, and, you know, I say hello. And Lenny, he's actually been losing a little bit of weight from these walks, but he's still chubby. And so she looks at me, and she says, "Oh, is he pregnant? Is he pregnant?" I said, No, he's just a little on the chubby side. She laughed and walked on. But I sat that just let me sit in there scratching my head. Is my male dog pregnant? No. Not as far as I know. Time to check traffic and weather right now.
1: Bunching up northbound Klein Avenue, heading into the work zone just north of 8094. Everything else looking pretty typical. Inbound forward to the Ryan looks good. On the South Shore, they're going to continue with that weekend holiday schedule all through this week, and they're going to continue busing between the Miller and Hegwisch stations this week along the Lakeshore corridor. So a heads up there for South Shore riders. Something you'd like to tell us now or throughout the morning, give us a call, 219-405-7743, our hotline. Scott Rosenberg, Region News Team Traffic.
2: For Northwest Indiana, heat advisories and extreme heat warnings will go into effect today. Highs in the lower 90s this afternoon, south winds 5 to 10 miles per hour, increasing to 10 to 15 with gusts up to 25, heat index values up to 104. Tonight, clearing, humid with lows in the mid-70s. Tuesday, mostly sunny and hot with highs in the lower 90s. Heat index values up to 106. Tuesday night, clear with lows in the mid-70s. Wednesday, continued sunny and hot with highs in the mid-90s.
0: It is 647 right now and 76 degrees in Lake Station. And in Boone Grove, it's 74.
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We'll check traffic and our hot and humid forecast, all coming up next here on Z107. She's black, flashing bright.

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2: Iran says it's solely responsible for the Strait of Hormuz, a position likely to create tension as the U.S. and Tehran have agreed to halt attacks. Iran's foreign minister said any attempt to travel the strait through an unapproved route will cause escalation. The ceasefire broke down over the weekend after an Iranian attack on a commercial vessel in the strait. House Speaker Mike Johnson says he'll send the bipartisan housing bill to President Trump today. The bill is meant to cut some of the red tape and make it easier to build homes. In a post on Truth Social, Trump said he wouldn't sign the bill until the Save America Act is passed. The voting bill would require ID in order to vote. O.J. Simpson will be dropped from the Bills' Wall of Fame at the new Highmark Stadium in Orchard Park, New York. Buffalo Bills CEO Pete Guelli says Simpson is not a fit for what the Bills family and stadium represents. Simpson spent 9 seasons with Buffalo. He died of cancer in 2024. I'm Tammy Trujillo.
3: The National Weather Service has issued a heat advisory for most of Indiana and an extreme heat warning for much of northern Indiana. The heat index values will be up to 105 degrees in some areas today through Thursday. The overnight lows will only drop to the mid-70s and not provide much relief. Everyone is advised to drink plenty of fluid, stay out of the sun, check on relatives and neighbors, and stay in an air-conditioned room as much as possible. In northern Indiana, in Marshall County, police say a man's body has been recovered in the Yellow River. His remains were found by two kayakers near the U.S. 31 and U.S. 30 interchange around 3 p.m. yesterday. An autopsy has been scheduled to determine cause of death. Indiana State Police, the Marshall County Sheriff, and the Marshall County Coroner's Office are investigating. In Crown Point, InDOT Northwest says bridge deck and partial superstructure replacement at 113th Avenue over I-65 is progressing, with bridge demolition work completed in May and new concrete structure installation in progress. An update on Facebook Friday said no additional impacts are expected on I-65 until a change in the traffic pattern around early September, which will require overnight lane closures. The project is ongoing through October. Your forecast for the region coming up. I'm Laura Volushko.
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5: All in all, doing pretty well on our highways and expressways. Just jammed up northbound Klein Avenue heading into the work zone just north of 8094. On the South Shore, just be advised, they're continuing with the weekend holiday schedule all this week, all the way through the 5th. And all the way through the 5th as well, they're going to continue busing passengers between the Miller and Hegwisch stations. 219-405-7743, our hotline. Scott Rosenberg, Region News Team Traffic.
3: For Northwest Indiana, heat advisories and extreme heat warnings will go into effect today. Highs in the lower 90s this afternoon, south winds 5 to 10 miles per hour, increasing to 10 to 15 with gusts up to 25. Heat index values up to 104. Tonight, clearing, humid with lows in the mid-70s. Tuesday, mostly sunny and hot with highs in the lower 90s. Heat index values up to 106. Tuesday night, clear with lows in the mid-70s. Wednesday, continued sunny and hot with highs in the mid-90s.
6: It's 7:04 and already heating up. It's 76 degrees in Wanata, 77 in Hobart, and also along the lakefront in Burns Harbor at 77 degrees.

I guess you're getting everything you want. 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What the is up with that? 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

0: Z107 and Saturday. Yeah, Saturday is the 4th of July. And, okay, so this last Saturday night, I mean, kids have been blowing off fireworks in my neighborhood now for almost 2 weeks. But Saturday night, there were actually pretty fireworks. I think they were coming from Portage. I think there was something going on over there. So that was cool. But then last night, more just loud explosions in my neighborhood. And I mean, I feel like they're getting louder. And this went on for like maybe 15 minutes last night. The dogs would not shut up. And all I wanted to do is just lay in bed, chill out, watch a little TV, and fall asleep. Which I was on my way to doing until the loud booms. I'm going to be surprised if those people have any fireworks left for the 4th of July. They will. Either that or they'll go back because there are some pretty good deals on fireworks right now. I have this morning's brain bender question. So, about one third of adults say they own this, but they have no idea where it is right now. And here's my hint for you is that it is an official document. What is it? About one third of adults say they own this, but they have no idea where it is right now. And it is an official document, so it's probably not a good thing if you don't know where it is. Post your guesses up on the Z107 Facebook page. And then just about an hour from right now, I'll tell you what the answer is.
1: Once again, we'll remind South Shore riders that all this week through the holiday weekend, it's going to be a weekend holiday schedule on the South Shore. They're still working on making repairs from a freight derailment that caused issues and some power issues. All week long as well, they're going to continue busing between the Miller Station and the Hegwisch Station as well. So just bear that in mind if you ride the South Shore. Highways and expressways across the region looking pretty good right now. We've got a crash reported eastbound 8094 near Burr, but must be well off to the side. We're really not slowing down. I don't see it on the camera anywhere. Inbound forward to the Ryan looks good. Scott Rosenberg, Region News Team Traffic.
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2: For Northwest Indiana, heat advisories and extreme heat warnings will go into effect today. Highs in the lower 90s this afternoon. South winds 5 to 10 miles per hour, increasing to 10 to 15 with gusts up to 25. Heat index values up to 104. Tonight, clearing, humid with lows in the mid-70s. Tuesday, mostly sunny and hot with highs in the lower 90s. Heat index values up to 106. Tuesday night, clear with lows in the mid-70s. Wednesday, continued sunny and hot with highs in the mid-90s.
0: Oh, it's going to be a hot one today. It's already 76 degrees in DeMott at 718 and 77 in Wheeler.
1: 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It brings the heat.
3: Temperatures are going to surge, and as a result, it's going to get hot around here.
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The Regents Playlist, Z107, it's 725, hot and humid today. Maybe a pool day, but even there you don't want to spend too much time. But I think it was sort of an omen. I was going through some drawers yesterday that I don't open very often, and I found my bathing suits. I don't know. Maybe I'll be spending a little bit of time.

0: B-52s and Devo. That would be a fun show. They're touring together. It's called the Cosmic De-Evolution Tour 2026, and they're going to be at Credit Union One Amphitheater on September 17th in Tinley Park, if you want to go see them. That'd be a fun show to see, I think. I've seen B-52s, but I've never seen Devo, and B-52s on their own are fun because Fred Schneider, he's fun. He's very interactive with the audience. Hey, did you guys hear about this giraffe? There was a giraffe, I guess, in Texas. I don't know if it was a privately owned giraffe or if it was like a little, like, small zoo. But apparently a giraffe got loose, and it was missing for almost a week. A giraffe. I mean, they're tall. You would think that it wouldn't be too hard to spot. But I don't know. He was on the lam for, I don't know, at least 4 or 5 days. We need to check headlines right now with the region news team. Also, some crazy hot and humid weather. I think they said on the news that it's like tropical, which sounds about right. Anyway, it was already almost 80 degrees at 2:30 this morning. So we're going to be checking in with staff meteorologist Matt Wintz. Scott Rosenberg will be on the way with traffic and sports.
1: In Hobart, the city says a public cooling center will be available at the Hobart Police Station through July 3rd. The city of Hobart said residents seeking relief from the extreme heat over the next few days can visit the lobby of the police department at 705 East 4th Street, and in the event of an emergency, call 911. Dangerously high temperatures are headed to northwest Indiana and the Chicago area, Perry Williams reports.
2: Temps are expected in the 90s with a heat index of triple digits. This veterinarian says keep a watchful eye on your dogs while outside.
3: A lot of dogs will want to go out and play fetch, even if it is too hot for them, and they'll kind of chase the ball till they drop. So just being cautious about, you know, understanding that they're not always very good at pacing themselves.
2: Chicago officials are advising residents to call 311 for a cooling center near you. I'm Perry Williams.
1: The National Weather Service says extreme heat warnings will be in effect in LaPorte, Stark, and Pulaski counties from 1 p.m. today through Thursday evening, and in Cook County, Illinois, from noon to 10 o'clock tonight. And a heat advisory will be in effect from noon today until 10 p.m. Wednesday night for Lake Porter, Newton, and Jasper counties. In Hebron, Northwestern Indiana Telephone Company, or NITCO, has announced the passing of owner Reese Mussman. They said the torch now passes to the fourth generation of the Mussman family, his three daughters. The company said employees, business partners, and the communities NITCO serves can be confident the company's strategic direction and daily operations remain unchanged. They said this is not the first time NITCO has faced such a transition. Following the passing of Bob Mussman, Reese's father, in 1998, the company continued under family leadership. Additional information regarding memorial arrangements will be shared by the family when available, the company said. Your forecast for the region coming up. I'm Laura Velushko.
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5: Moving along pretty well so far along our highways and expressways, just slowing down in the work zone, north and south Klein Avenue, mainly between 8094 and the Indiana Toll Road. Seem to be getting through the I-94 work zones in pretty good shape in Porter and LaPorte counties right now. Bunching up on the eastbound side, US 20 approaching State Road 39 in the LaPorte area, squeezing into that. Inbound forward to the Rhine looks okay. South Shore trains, remember, they're going to continue on the weekend holiday schedule this week, and they're busing between Miller and Hegwisch, still working on repairs following a freight rail derailment. Derailment that affected the South Shore last week, and power issues. 219-405-7743, our hotline. Scott Rosenberg, Region News Team Traffic. Region News Team meteorologist Matt Wintz say some like it hot. And if you like it hot, you're going to like this week a lot.
6: It's going to be a great week. Yeah. Woo! You know, Scott, this week we're going to be warmer than Atlanta for much of the week in terms of our feels-like temperatures. So, yeah, put it into perspective. It's going to be a hot week around here. And here's the deal with this week. Yeah, it gets hot this time of year. We know it. We can deal with heat pretty well. But just know that this is going to have kind of a taxing cumulative effect where we don't get much of a break at night. And so it will add up as we go throughout the week. So make sure you're taking care of yourself and others. Starting with today, lots of sunshine. We're going to stay dry for the most part in this pattern until it breaks down this week. So pretty dry week out ahead of us. Up near 90 for a high today with lots of sunshine, some high wispy clouds. Tonight we're back down into the mid-70s with clear skies. Our hottest days are going to be tomorrow through Thursday. So tomorrow we're talking low to mid-90s for highs. Heat indices will be pushing the 100 to 105 degree range. We'll have sunshine with high clouds. Can't rule out a stray storm tomorrow. Some of the models popping something right over the region. And then once we get towards Wednesday, we're high and dry. Sunshine, mid-90s for highs. More sun on Thursday. We're in the low to mid-90s once again. But Thursday, this ridge starts to break down. And so what that means for us, we'll introduce some storm chances later in the day on Thursday. Those storm chances continue into Friday and, unfortunately, for the 4th of July as well. Not a washout, but we will have storms around. That's the breakdown of this ridge. Once it breaks down, we'll have manageable heat for much of the weekend and the next week with a lot of 80s and near 90-degree temperatures. But the hotter stuff here, Scott, over the next couple of days, really need to take it easy as you're heading out.
5: Well, I mean, we've had our fill of severe thunderstorm and tornado activity and stuff. So as long as things don't get too bad that way, some of these thunder showers might provide some relief.
6: Yeah. We always think they do, and I always think that too. But then once it gets done raining, you're like, oh, gosh, it's even muggier outside. Right. They would knock our temperatures down, so we would have that.
5: Briefly, yeah. All right. Region News Team Meteorologist Matt Wentz, thank you so much. And we'll hear from you again coming up lunchtime, 12 o'clock. In the meantime, try to stay cool.
6: All right. Thanks, Scott.
0: Heat miser Matt Wentz right there. Thank you very much, Matt. It is 736 and 76 degrees in Cherryville and also 76 in Winfield. Time now for sports with Scott Rosenberg.
5: The Cubs claimed their three-game road series over the Brewers following a 4-3 win in 10 innings. Seiya Suzuki drove in a pair of runs and extras. The Cubs won six of their last seven games. They'll host the San Diego Padres tonight, 7:05 from Wrigley Field. The White Sox lost 5-4 to the Royals at Wrigley Field. The Sox still took the series, and they visit the Orioles tonight, 5:35 start region time. The Railcats return home to host the Kane County Cougars at U.S. Steel Yard tonight, 6:45. WNBA, the Sky fell to the Aces, 107-99 at home. They visit Vegas in a rematch Friday night. Then the Fever visits Vegas on Sunday. NHL draft, the Blackhawks selected BU defenseman Xavier Villeneuve with the 34th pick. Team Canada opened the knockout stage of the World Cup with a 1-0 win over South Africa from Inglewood. It's Canada's first knockout match victory in World Cup history. The round of 32 continues with three more matches today. Brazil and Japan square off from Houston. Germany and Paraguay battle from Foxborough, while the Netherlands and Morocco duel in Mexico. I'm Scott Rosenberg. That's sports. Z-1.

0: The Regents Playlist, Z107 with Del Amitri. So it's going to be one of those days that's so hot that it's even hard to take your dogs on a walk because the pavement obviously is going to be super, super hot. And if it's blacktop, it's even worse. And every day when I walk through the door, my dogs do a little happy dance because they know that means they're going to go out for a walk. So I don't know. I'm thinking I go home, put their leashes on them, and take them right out front where there's a little patch of grass, and then they can stand in the grass. We can just hang out there for about 10 minutes and then come back inside. And if they have to do any business, they can do that in the little patch. But normally, you know, we go on a nice walk around the neighborhood. I just don't think that's going to be happening today. Because even when it's like in the 80s, because Lenny, he's a little chub, even in the 80s, he comes back, he's panting, and he goes right to the water. Freddie's skinny. It doesn't bother him that much. But, yeah, if you have pets, make sure they have water today. And walks, you got to be careful about walks because, like I said, that pavement. Time now to check traffic and weather.
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2: Eastbound US 30 heading into the Valparaiso area. We've got a stalled or broken down semi in the right lane just before Hayes Leonard Road. So watch out for that traffic bunching up, approaching that scene. You need to favor the left-hand side there. On the westbound side of US 30, delays moving through the Dyer area from right around Castlewood Drive on over to Calumet Avenue right now. Of course, delays north and south between 8094 and the Lakeshore on Klein Avenue. 219-405-7743, our hotline. Scott Rosenberg, Region News Team Traffic.
3: For Northwest Indiana, extreme heat warnings and heat advisories have been issued. Today, mostly sunny skies with highs in the lower 90s and heat index values as high as 102. South wind 10 to 15 miles per hour, gusting as high as 25. Tonight, mostly clear skies, lows in the mid-70s. Tuesday, sunny with highs in the mid-90s, heat index values as high as 106. Clear skies Tuesday night with lows in the mid-70s. Wednesday, sunny and hot with highs again around the mid-90s.
0: At 749, it's 76 degrees in both Cedar Lake and Rensselaer.
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Ed Sheeran and Justin Bieber on Z107. And did anybody see? This is so cool. So over the weekend, there was a couple who got married at the Planetarium in Chicago. And the wife's, or the bride's, brother messaged, who was it? He messaged not Ed, but Martin Garrix, just saying how his sister was a huge fan. And hey, there's a wedding. If you guys want to crash it, feel free. And they did. And there's video.

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1: The U.S. and Iran have agreed to halt attacks for now following a weekend of escalating tensions in the Middle East. The latest wave of chaos started with an Iranian drone strike on a ship traveling through the Strait of Hormuz, which led the U.S. military to carry out retaliatory attacks against Iran. Over the weekend, Iran targeted U.S. allies across the Persian Gulf and asserted control over the strait, the country's foreign minister warning that safe passage would only be guaranteed for vessels coordinating with his government. The death toll from last week's devastating back-to-back earthquakes in Venezuela continues to rise. The magnitude 7.2 and 7.5 quakes are blamed for more than 1,400 deaths so far. Team Canada opened the knockout stage of the World Cup with a 1-0 win over South Africa in Inglewood, California. It's Canada's first knockout match victory in World Cup history. The round of 32 continues with three more matches today. Brazil takes on Japan, Germany goes against Paraguay, and the Netherlands meet Morocco. I'm Tammy Trujillo.
2: Dangerous heat will impact Northwest Indiana this week. Region News Team Meteorologist Matt Wentz.
3: And here's the deal with this week. Yeah, it gets hot this time of year. We know it. We can deal with heat pretty well. But just know that this is going to have kind of a taxing cumulative effect where we don't get much of a break at night. And so it will add up as we go throughout the week. So make sure you're taking care of yourself and others.
2: Temperatures are forecast to be in the low 90s today, around the mid-90s Tuesday and Wednesday, with heat index values in the triple digits. In Hobart, the city says a public cooling center will be available at the Hobart Police Station today through July 3rd. The city of Hobart said residents seeking relief from the extreme heat over the next few days can visit the lobby of the police department at 705 East 4th Street. In Gary, the Boys and Girls Clubs of Northwest Indiana has received a major boost for its new Tolleston Opportunity Campus. First Merchants Bank donated $100,000 to the project. The Boys and Girls Club says this generous investment will help ensure the campus becomes a place where young people can discover their potential, families can access meaningful resources, and the community can grow stronger together. They say this gift is an investment in the future of Gary and in the lives that will be impacted for generations. In Crown Point, the Lake County Veterans Service Office has moved from the first floor, room A100, of the Lake County Government Center to the third floor, to room A311 of the same building. Anyone needing assistance from the Veterans Service Office can park in the east parking lot and use the A building main entrance to the second floor. The Lake County Government Center is on North Main Street in Crown Point. Your forecast for the region coming up. I'm Laura Velushko.
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5: Semi off the road, westbound 80-94, off on the right-hand side in the Black Oak area. This is just between Grant and Burr, basically, just before you get to Burr. And they've got that right lane blocked off with a couple of tow trucks there and other crews assembled to try and pull that out of there. So you need to favor the left-hand side. Same thing on the eastbound side of US 30. You need to favor the left-hand side because the right lane's blocked with a stalled semi. Eastbound US 30 just before Hayes Leonard Road. So that's just as you're entering the greater Valparaiso area. And then delays on the westbound side of US 30 from St. John Road on over to Calumet Avenue heading into the Dyer area. 219-405-7743, our hotline. Scott Rosenberg, Region News Team Traffic.
2: For Northwest Indiana, heat advisories and extreme heat warnings will go into effect today. Highs in the lower 90s this afternoon, south winds 5 to 10 miles per hour, increasing to 10 to 15 with gusts up to 25, heat index values up to 104. Tonight, clearing, humid with lows in the mid-70s. Tuesday, mostly sunny and hot with highs in the lower 90s. Heat index values up to 106. Tuesday night, clear with lows in the mid-70s. Wednesday continued sunny and hot with highs in the mid-90s.
6: It is 78 degrees in Highland at 806. It's also 78 in Hebron and along the lakefront in Michigan City. It's also 78 degrees.

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0: Playlist E107, Tears for Fears. Good morning, it's Brooke, and yep, hot and humid. We're under a heat advisory in Lake Porter, Newton, and Jasper counties until July 1st at 10 o'clock. Yeah, they're saying that it could feel as hot as 105, which, I mean, that's really, really hot, but there comes a point where it's so hot. I mean, the heat index, does it really mean that much? No, you just want air conditioning. We'll check weather in just a minute. We'll also check traffic. But I do have the answer to this morning's brain bender. And the question was this. About one-third of adults say they own this, but they have no idea where it is right now. And I told you that it's an official document. About one-third of adults say they own a passport, but they have no idea where it is right now. I can relate. I mean, I knew that I had one. I knew that it was still good. And I also knew that I was going to the Dominican Republic. This was like 5 years ago. And I had 2 weeks to find my passport. I tore my place apart. I found it, but it took a lot of looking. It was in, like, I don't know, some bag that I'd used a long time ago to travel. And I took some of the stuff out, but not all the stuff, including the passport, which is really stupid. So that is the answer to this morning's brain bender. About one-third of adults say they do own a passport, but they just really have no idea where it is right now.
1: Delays through the Gary Corridor on the westbound side of 8094. Now there's a semi off the road on the right-hand side.

0: just before Burr, and that right lane closed off with a wrecker there trying to pull it out. So you need to favor the left-hand side. Of course, we got our road work delays between 80 and 94 on the Lakeshore on Klein Avenue. There's gas main work going on around U.S. 30, and that's leading to some westbound delays through the Dyer area. This between St. John Road and Calumet Avenue with that utility work in progress. And then also on the eastbound side of U.S. 30, as you're heading into the Valparaiso area, we've got a stalled semi blocking the right lane just before Hayes Leonard Road. So expect delays there. You need to favor the left-hand side on that one, too. 219-405-7743, our hotline. Scott Rosenberg, Region News Team Traffic.
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2: For Northwest Indiana, heat advisories and extreme heat warnings will go into effect today. Highs in the lower 90s this afternoon, south winds 5 to 10 miles per hour, increasing to 10 to 15 with gusts up to 25, heat index values up to 104. Tonight, clearing, humid, with lows in the mid-70s. Tuesday, mostly sunny and hot, with highs in the lower 90s. Heat index values up to 106. Tuesday night, clear, with lows in the mid-70s. Wednesday, continued sunny and hot, with highs in the mid-90s.
1: Already hot and steamy start to the day. Yeah, it's only 8:22. It's already 78 degrees in Lowell and 75 in Chesterton.
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1: The Regents Playlist, Z107. Good morning. Yes, another Monday. But the good news, we have a holiday weekend coming up. So for most, got a 3-day

0: The playlist, Z107 with Panic at the Disco. Monday morning. You know what I found out this weekend was that the holiday travel officially began this last weekend and runs all through this week, obviously. I mean, yeah, I think a lot of people take the whole week off. And if you don't take the whole week off because the 4th is on a Saturday, you know, work will usually give you a day off still. So is it a Friday or a Monday? I think for most people, it's a Friday. So for most, it's a 4-day week. That was my point, which took me quite a bit of time to get to. But anyway, yes, 4th of July on Saturday. Let's check headlines right now with the Region News Team. We also have traffic and weather to check, too.
1: Cooling centers will be available across the region as dangerous heat sets in. In Portage, the city says due to the excessive heat predicted for this week, Woodland Park main building will serve as a cooling center today through Wednesday from 7 a.m. to 9 p.m. In St. John, police said with the extreme heat predicted this week, the St. John Public Safety Facility on West 93rd Avenue will be available as an emergency cooling center if needed. And in Lake Station, the fire department said it will serve as a designated cooling center during the heat wave over the next few days. The fire station is on Fairview Avenue in Lake Station. Region News Team meteorologist Matt Wintz tells us more about the impacts of the heat wave.
2: This is going to have kind of a taxing cumulative effect where we don't get much of a break at night, and so it will add up as we go throughout the week. So make sure you take care of yourself and others.
1: The Salvation Army of Northwest Indiana says NIPSCO has presented a $25,000 donation funded by the NiSource Charitable Foundation to fund the Salvation Army's continued response in areas affected by the June 11th tornado outbreak. The donation will be used to provide food and other relief to households in Lake and Porter counties that were impacted by the storm. The additional funds, officials said, will help purchase more cleaning supplies and items for the hygiene kits, as well as a variety of gift cards. Grocery, fast food, and gasoline carts will help households that lost food, cannot prepare meals at home, or need assistance fueling vehicles or generators. The Emergency Disaster Services team said it was continuing to distribute water, snacks, hygiene kits, and cleaning supplies to area residents. Contact the Salvation Army Northwest Area Command for any inquiries about volunteer needs. Your forecast for the region coming up. I'm Laura Volushko.
3: Delays through the Gary Corridor on the westbound side of 8094. Now there's a semi off the road on the right-hand side just before Burr, and that right lane closed off with a wrecker there trying to pull it out. So you need to favor the left-hand side. Of course, we got our road work delays between 8094 and the Lakeshore on Klein Avenue. There's gas main work going on around U.S. 30, and that's leading to some westbound delays through the Dyer area. This between St. John Road and Calumet Avenue with that utility work in progress. And then also on the eastbound side of U.S. 30, as you're heading into the Valparaiso area, we've got a stalled semi blocking the right lane just before Hayes Leonard Road. So expect delays there. You need to favor the left-hand side on that one, too. 219-405-7743, our hotline. Scott Rosenberg, Region News Team Traffic.
1: For Northwest Indiana, extreme heat warnings and heat advisories have been issued. Today, mostly sunny skies with highs in the lower 90s and heat index values as high as 102. South wind 10 to 15 miles per hour, gusting as high as 25. Tonight, mostly clear skies, lows in the mid-70s. Tuesday, sunny with highs in the mid-90s, heat index values as high as 106. Clear skies Tuesday night with lows in the mid-70s. Wednesday, sunny and hot with highs again around the mid-90s.
0: It is a steamy 78 degrees in Coutts at 834 and 75 in Merivale.

0: Okay, less than a month now. Yes, less than a month until the Porter County Fair. And there are some great grandstand shows you can see this year, like Florida. Yeah, Florida is going to be there on the 27th of July. Max McNown will also be there. So will Kane, Bailey Zimmerman, and Trace Atkins. And if you want to see any of these shows, get your tickets and get them now at PorterCountyFair.com. Time now for music news. This is the week that Swifties have been waiting for, wedding week. But there are still very few details about the big day. Guests are still being kept in the dark about where Taylor and Travis, where this wedding is going to be happening. And they're just being told that they need to be in New York between July 2nd and 4th. Despite the mystery, city officials are already preparing for a major event-level crowd, with police coordination underway around Madison Square Garden and large-scale traffic planning in motion. There are rumors also that Tim McGraw, Stevie Nicks, and possibly even Paul McCartney will be performing at the reception. Now, in other Taylor news, Alan Jackson performed his farewell concert at Nashville's Nissan Stadium on Saturday, and there was a video tribute from Taylor. And as her message appeared on the big screen before Jackson took the stage, some fans cheered while others loudly booed, making much of her message difficult to hear. In the pre-recorded tribute, Swift thanked Jackson for supporting her and other artists throughout the years and wished him well on his final stop of his tour. Harry Styles and Zoe Kravitz are reportedly planning to tie the knot in New Orleans. That's where Zoe spent much of her teenage years living with her dad, Lenny. The friends say the couple just want a unique, low-key wedding rather than a typical Hollywood affair, and the city's music scene and family ties have made it a leading choice for the ceremony. The wedding rumors come as the couple continues to spend time together during Harry's Wembley Stadium concert residency in London. This is kind of gross. So Noah Kahan has a number one rule for number twos at his stadium tour. If nature calls, head for the restroom. Do not leave a stool sample at your seat. Now, the singer took to X after a viral video appeared to show alleged poop left near seats following his concert Friday night at Citizens Bank Park in Philadelphia, the opening stop of his Great Divide tour. On a much brighter note, Olivia Rodrigo's You Seem Pretty Sad for a Girl So In Love is the number one album in the United States this week. That is Z107 Music News.
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2: Delays through the Gary Corridor on the westbound side of 8094. Now there's a semi off the road on the right-hand side just before Burr, and that right lane closed off with a wrecker there trying to pull it out. So you need to favor the left-hand side. Of course, we got our road work delays between 8094 and the Lakeshore on Klein Avenue. There's gas main work going on around U.S. 30, and that's leading to some westbound delays through the Dyer area. This between St. John Road and Calumet Avenue with that utility work in progress. And then also on the eastbound side of U.S. 30, as you're heading into the Valparaiso area, we've got a stalled semi blocking the right lane just before Hayes Leonard Road. So expect delays there. You need to favor the left-hand side on that one, too. 219-405-7743, our hotline. Scott Rosenberg, Region News Team Traffic.
3: For Northwest Indiana, extreme heat warnings and heat advisories have been issued. Today, mostly sunny skies with highs in the lower 90s and heat index values as high as 102. South wind 10 to 15 miles per hour, gusting as high as 25. Tonight, mostly clear skies, lows in the mid-70s. Tuesday, sunny with highs in the mid-90s, heat index values as high as 106. Clear skies Tuesday night with lows in the mid-70s. Wednesday, sunny and hot with highs again around the mid-90s.
0: It is just about 850 and 79 degrees in Hobart and 78 in Griffith.
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1: The death toll from last week's Venezuelan earthquakes continues to go up. The magnitude 7.2 and 7.5 quakes are blamed for more than 1,400 deaths, and officials fear that number will only grow. The U.S. and Iran are stopping attacks for now after a weekend of escalating tensions in the Middle East. The latest wave of chaos started with an Iranian drone strike on a ship traveling through the Strait of Hormuz, which led the U.S. military to carry out retaliatory attacks against Iran. Word that the back-and-forth attacks would be paused for now comes ahead of a planned meeting on Tuesday between delegations from the U.S. and Iran in Qatar. A memorial service today will honor the 8 people who died when a B-52 bomber crashed 2 weeks ago at Edwards Air Force Base in California. The B-52 Stratofortress crashed shortly after takeoff on June 15th on a routine test mission. And a mega heat dome will bring extreme temperatures to the eastern U.S. this week and last well into the 4th of July. Cities including Minneapolis, St. Louis, and Chicago could see the high 90s. I'm Tammy Trujillo.
2: Dangerous heat will impact Northwest Indiana this week. Region News Team Meteorologist Matt Wentz.
3: And here's the deal with this week. Yeah, it gets hot this time of year. We know it. We can deal with heat pretty well. But just know that this is going to have kind of a taxing cumulative effect where we don't get much of a break at night. And so it will add up as we go throughout the week. So make sure you take care of yourself and others.
2: Temperatures are forecast to be in the low 90s today, around the mid-90s Tuesday and Wednesday, with heat index values in the triple digits. In Hobart, the city says a public cooling center will be available at the Hobart Police Station today through July 3rd. The city of Hobart said residents seeking relief from the extreme heat over the next few days can visit the lobby of the police department at 705 East 4th Street. In Gary, the Boys and Girls Clubs of Northwest Indiana has received a major boost for its new Tolleston Opportunity Campus. First Merchants Bank donated $100,000 to the project. The Boys and Girls Club says this generous investment will help ensure the campus becomes a place where young people can discover their potential, families can access meaningful resources, and the community can grow stronger together. They say this gift is an investment in the future of Gary and in the lives that will be impacted for generations. In Crown Point, the Lake County Veterans Service Office has moved from the first floor, room A100 of the Lake County Government Center, to the third floor, to room A311 of the same building. Anyone needing assistance from the Veterans Service Office can park in the east parking lot and use the A building main entrance to the second floor. The Lake County Government Center is on North Main Street in Crown Point. 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
5: Westbound I-94 in the Michigan City area, delays heading into the roadwork zone starting just before US 421, headed toward the Porter County line right now. And then westbound 80-94, we still have delays near I-65 and Broadway following an earlier crash that was near Burr. In fact, that's still off to the right-hand side, so it slows down passing Burr Street again as well. Southbound Klein Avenue jammed up after the toll road headed toward 80-94 from the lakeshore with the road work that's going on there. 219-405-7743, our hotline. Scott Rosenberg, Region News Team Traffic.
2: For Northwest Indiana, heat advisories and extreme heat warnings will be in effect today. Highs in the lower 90s with south winds 5 to 10 miles per hour, increasing to 10 to 15, gusting up to 25. Heat index values around 104. Humid tonight with lows in the mid-70s. South winds 10 to 15, diminishing to 5 to 10 overnight. Mostly sunny and hot Tuesday with highs in the lower 90s. Tuesday night, clear with lows in the mid-70s.
6: Happy hot Monday. It's 9:04 and 74 degrees right now in Valparaiso. It's 82 in South Haven and also 82 along the lakefront in Miller Beach.

The Regents Playlist, Z107, with Sam Smith. Sam Smith, who has a new album on the way. Good morning. It's Monday. Yep, back to the grind on a really, really hot and humid day. You know, so if anything, you might be appreciative that you're at work because there's air conditioning there.

0: in traffic on the Borman, backup on Dickey Road, construction on the toll road.
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0: Wallflowers on Z107. Good morning. It's Brooke Hunter. Monday, a hot, hot, hot, hot Monday. Yeah, I guess our heat indexes are going to feel like it's 105. 105. I mean, is that any worse than feeling like 100? I don't think so. It is still hot. So whatever you do today, make sure you limit your time outside. Make sure you drink lots of fluids. Keep yourself hydrated. You know the routine.
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3: Whiting is a city known for throwing many events. The anniversary of America's 250th birthday will be no exception. The city on the lake will roll out the red, white, and blue. Whiting Mayor Stephen Spabar explains.
4: July 3rd, we'll have our beautiful fireworks display at Whiting Park at 10 p.m. It's always a great display, and we've got some extra surprises this year based on our 250th anniversary. Our 4th of July parade starts at 10 a.m. on July 4th. We've got our parade's bigger than last year. We've got some extras in the parade that, because of the 250th anniversary, special year, special celebration for our country. Congressman McVann will be joining us along with other dignitaries. We're looking forward to a great time, and we're just praying for good weather on both days. Please come out and enjoy with us. Thank you.
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2: Your forecast for the region coming up. I'm Laura Velushko. For Northwest Indiana, heat advisories and extreme heat warnings will go into effect today. Highs in the lower 90s this afternoon, south winds 5 to 10 miles per hour, increasing to 10 to 15 with gusts up to 25, heat index values up to 104. Tonight, clearing, humid with lows in the mid-70s. Tuesday, mostly sunny and hot with highs in the lower 90s. Heat index values up to 106. Tuesday night, clear with lows in the mid-70s. Wednesday, continued sunny and hot with highs in the mid-90s.
0: It's 9:35 and heating up. It's 82 degrees in Portage and 75 in Munster. Z-100.

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0: Katie, when I was driving into work, it was 78 degrees, and this is at like 3 o'clock in the morning.
1: My goodness.
0: I
1: knew it was sticky, but I didn't even want to look at the thermostat or the temperature.
0: Well, I always look at it, especially when it's going to be extremely cold or extremely hot when I'm in my car, just when I'm driving in, just to see where are we starting.
1: Yeah.
0: You know, I think it was 78.
1: It was hot over the weekend, and it's supposed to get even crispier. I DJed a wedding over the weekend.
0: Mm-hmm.
1: Setting up all that equipment in the heat,
0: oh my god,
1: is brutal. I literally had, this is disgusting, I had like a back stain of sweat. And I'm like, great, I'm glad like my back's to the wall for most of the DJing process. But as you're moving things around, people walk by you and you're like, whoa, did she go down a water slide?
0: Yeah.
1: It was terrible.
0: Oh, man.
1: But it was a good wedding. But it was super hot, and it's supposed to get hotter. Mid-90s are expecting this week.
0: Yeah. It's good. You know, I don't even know that it's, you can't even walk your dogs in that weather because the pavement's too hot.
1: No.
0: You know.
1: I mean, maybe the grass, I guess.
0: Grass, yeah.
1: Yeah.
0: Speaking of weddings,
1: big wedding coming up.
0: Big.
1: Allegedly.
0: Yeah.
1: Allegedly.
0: But there, okay, so I guess the guests still don't know where it is. Like, what's going to happen? Like,
1: are they just saying that? How do you not know?
0: We don't know.
1: Okay, also, all these sources that have been leaking information, I'm like, are you real? Like, are you actually going to the wedding, or are you just saying stuff? Because what friend, are you a true friend, and they're like, hey, we're the most famous couple
0: famous couple on the planet
1: in the
0: United States
1: especially. Yeah. Can you please keep this quiet? We're going to lock down New York City for this for 2 days.
0: I'll tell you who's got loose lips.
1: Who?
0: Travis Kelce's dad.
1: Dude, he needs to stop.
0: He does.
1: He absolutely needs to stop. I've seen him being interviewed on multiple TV stations.
0: Yes.
1: Ed, knock it off.
0: Ed Kelce.
1: He has to stop.
0: He's like the Rona Barrett. I'm sorry, that's somebody you probably don't know. But
1: he
0: like,
1: strikes me as like fangirling over his like soon-to-be daughter-in-law.
0: 100%.
1: I'm like, knock 100%. That off.
0: And milking the fact that he's Travis's dad.
1: I know.
0: You know?
1: Donna knows what to do. That's why they're split up.
0: She seems pretty cool.
1: Yeah.
0: Well, and he just announced that he's got some new girlfriend.
1: Oh, yeah, I'm sure.
0: So he's probably going to want to drag her to the wedding.
1: Oh, I'm sure.
0: And she's probably a Swiftie.
1: You think, oh my God.
0: Can you see it?
1: You think, well, here's the thing. Did you hear about their rule, though?
0: Yes.
1: About no ring, no, it's like.
0: No, yeah, there was some rhyme, but like no ring, no something. No ring, no invite, basically.
1: Yeah, basically.
0: No ring, no extra person.
1: Like,
0: is what it is.
1: Harry Styles is with Zoe Kravitz. And
0: she has an engagement ring.
1: Yes, but they're not married.
0: No, they're not. They've said he's going, but they haven't said she's going.
1: No, he's not going because he's Taylor Swift's ex-boyfriend.
0: Oh, that's right. I'm
1: and
0: sorry.
1: So,
0: she's going because she's friends with
1: Taylor. She's friends with Taylor. However, Harry Styles used to date Taylor.
0: Right.
1: So Taylor Swift invited Zoe Kravitz. She is Harry Styles' fiance. So she is going.
0: And Harry's not.
1: Harry did not get an invite, according to Harry.
0: Okay.
1: Which is like understandable, I guess, like, if you're not married, if that's the rule throughout, that's the rule throughout. So Ed Kelce not gonna bring his potentially Swiftie girlfriend. I doubt it.
0: Potentially Swiftie. Have you heard, speaking of rumors, because this is all rumors, we're not making stuff up, we're just passing along what may be made up.
1: True.
0: Have you heard,
1: just adding to the fire,
0: right, have you heard the potential performers?
1: Yeah, so I guess Taylor Swift went to one of the New York Knicks games mm-hmm. for the NBA playoffs a few weeks ago, and she wore a shirt that said New York Knicks. So a lot of people are thinking.
0: It said Stevie Nicks.
1: It said Stevie Nicks or New York Knicks?
0: Oh, no. It said New York KNICKS. It was spelled differently.
1: Yes, it was spelled like Stevie Nicks, I believe.
0: Wait, now I'm confused.
1: I don't know. I thought it was Stevie Nicks originally, but before we started speaking, you told me it was New York Knicks, so whatever.
0: It was a nod to Stevie Nicks.
1: It
0: was an Easter egg, possibly.
1: Yeah, and she's known for those Easter eggs, so people think she's going to be performing at the wedding.
0: Tim McGraw?
1: Tim McGraw might do it. I could see that.
0: Even a rumor, this would be huge. Paul McCartney.
1: That'd be cool.
0: Because I guess she's friends with him. She's friends with everybody.
1: Yeah.
0: She can get pretty much anybody to perform at her wedding.
1: I'm sure we'll see a lot of different things come out. I'm also, like, in disbelief that things keep coming out. I know that they invited a lot of people, allegedly. But
0: right.
1: It's like, if these people are really close to you and care about your safety and well-being, because you got to think they're a high-profile couple.
0: And your privacy.
1: Shut your mouth. Right.
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1: The U.S. and Iran have agreed to pause attacks for now and meet for additional talks amid escalating tensions in the Middle East. This latest wave of chaos started with an Iranian drone strike on a ship traveling through the Strait of Hormuz, which led to the U.S. military carrying out retaliatory attacks against Iran. Over the weekend, Iran targeted U.S. allies across the Persian Gulf and asserted control over the strait, the country's foreign minister warning that safe passage would only be guaranteed for vessels coordinating with its government. Word that the back-to-back fourth attacks will now be paused for now comes ahead of a planned meeting tomorrow between delegations from the U.S. and Iran in Qatar. The death toll now stands at more than 1,400 following last week's devastating back-to-back earthquakes in Venezuela. The magnitude 7.2 and 7.5 quakes left tens of thousands missing and displaced. Pope Leo is among those praying for the dead and injured, and he has sent an initial donation of more than $100,000 for the victims and their families. I'm Chris Karaji.
2: A heat wave is hitting the region this week. The National Weather Service says temperatures will be in the 90s with heat index values in the triple digits. A heat advisory or an extreme heat warning goes into effect today across Indiana and Illinois. In northwest Indiana, the South Shore Line says crews continue to work to restore the scene of a June 24th freight train derailment power loss near East Chicago. The commuter rail said the South Shore Line will continue to operate Lakeshore Corridor and Monon Corridor service on a weekend holiday train schedule through Friday, July 3rd, and July 4th and July 5th will remain weekend holiday service as scheduled. The South Shore Line also said it will continue to utilize temporary busing substitution between Miller and Hegwisch stations through Sunday, July 5th, and passengers are advised to expect significant delays. In Munster, the police department is accepting applications for police officer candidates for the purpose of establishing an eligibility list for current vacancies. Application packets are available at the Munster Police Department on Ridge Road. Officials said application fee is $25 and deadline is 4 p.m. Monday, July 6th. In Portage, the city is holding an information meeting tonight, Monday, June 29th, 6 p.m. on Phase 4 of the Central Avenue Roadway Improvement Project, which would be from just east of County Line Road to the intersection of Brant Street in Portage. The work is to improve safety conditions for pedestrians and motorists and improve stormwater drainage. The meeting will be at Portage City Hall. It will also be live-streamed. 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
2: For Northwest Indiana, extreme heat warnings and heat advisories have been issued. Today, mostly sunny skies with highs in the lower 90s and heat index values as high as 102. South wind 10 to 15 miles per hour, gusting as high as 25. Tonight, mostly clear skies, lows in the mid-70s. Tuesday, sunny with highs in the mid-90s, heat index values as high as 106. Clear skies Tuesday night with lows in the mid-70s. Wednesday, sunny and hot with highs again around the mid-90s.

Justin Timberlake on Z107.1, keeping company on the job. I'm Katie, and how cool was this? Ed Sheeran was performing over the weekend in Chicago, and he decided to surprise someone at their wedding. They were having their wedding at the Chicago Planetarium. Ed Sheeran rolls up with Martin Garrix, one of his friends, and they performed a song or two for them. It was pretty cool, and the video is everywhere. That's just the kind of guy Ed Sheeran is.

0: question of the day is going to be discussed here in about an hour on Z107.1. We're also going to take a look at the viral spiral, see what's trending around 1:30. And about 5% of all customers will attempt to do this, but one local business owner is fed up.
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before you go through with that dine and dash, you may want to think twice before skipping out on the check. One buffet owner has a punishment that is hard to ignore. 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

0: Most people with any type of moral compass would make sure that they take care of their bill at the end of a meal. But you'd be surprised at how many customers have attempted to dine and dash. Hey, it's Katie Day on Z107. And consumer studies estimate about 1 in every 20 customers will do this. And while they get off with a free meal, the business owner is left to pick up the pieces. But the Golden Buffet in Valparaiso has had enough with people's audacity. Every time a person decides to dine and dash from the establishment, the Golden Buffet will print out photos of the thieves and hang them on the wall by the register, along with a note that says the time and the date of the dashing. And that might sound cruel to some to put someone on blast like that, but there is some mercy. The Golden Buffet does promise to pull down their picture so long as the dasher comes back to pay their outstanding balance. Now, that's one way to drive it home that, yes, it might be all you can eat, but it is not all for free.
1: Cooling centers will be available across the region as dangerous heat sets in. In Portage, the city says due to the excessive heat predicted for this week, Woodland Park main building will serve as a cooling center today through Wednesday from 7 a.m. to 9 p.m. In St. John, police said with the extreme heat predicted this week, the St. John Public Safety Facility on West 93rd Avenue will be available as an emergency cooling center if needed. And in Lake Station, the fire department said it will serve as a designated cooling center during the heat wave over the next few days. The fire station is on Fairview Avenue in Lake Station. Region News Team meteorologist Matt Wintz tells us more about the impacts of the heat wave.
2: This is going to have kind of a taxing cumulative effect where we don't get much of a break at night, and so it will add up as we go throughout the week. So make sure you're taking care of yourself and others.
1: The Salvation Army of Northwest Indiana says NIPSCO has presented a $25,000 donation funded by the NiSource Charitable Foundation to fund the Salvation Army's continued response in areas affected by the June 11th tornado outbreak. The donation will be used to provide food and other relief to households in Lake and Porter counties that were impacted by the storm. The additional funds, officials said, will help purchase more cleaning supplies and items for the hygiene kits, as well as a variety of gift cards. Grocery, fast food, and gasoline cards will help households that lost food, cannot prepare meals at home, or need assistance fueling vehicles or generators. The Emergency Disaster Services team said it was continuing to distribute water, snacks, hygiene kits, and cleaning supplies to area residents. 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Your forecast for the region coming up. I'm Laura Voluschko. For Northwest Indiana, extreme heat warnings and heat advisories have been issued in Northwest Indiana for today. Highs in the lower 90s, south winds 10 to 15 miles per hour, gusts up to 25. Heat index values up to about 104. Tonight, clearing, humid with lows in the mid-70s, south winds 5 to 10 miles per hour. Tuesday continued hot with highs in the mid-90s, heat index values up to 106. Tuesday night, clear skies with lows in the mid-70s.

0: The Chicago Bears have been staying very busy over these last few months. Just this weekend, the Bears were out in Hammond assessing the land, with the Northwest Indiana Times reporting that drilling equipment was spotted by Wolf Lake. Still kind of a mixed bag in terms of where the new stadium will actually be going. But the Bears have promised us something else, something that we can look forward to for the Christmas season. And you're going to hear more about that next on Z107.
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1: The Chicago Bears are getting ready for more than the upcoming football season and deciding on a new stadium location. They decided to put together a Christmas gift for their fans. It's Katie on Z107, and Hallmark has announced that their next holiday movie will be filmed in Chicago. It's going to be centered around the team, and it is called A Holiday Touchdown, A Bears Love Story. Production for the movie begins over the next few weeks over the course of the summer, with a premiere set during the Hallmark Countdown to Christmas Movie Marathon later this year. Which means, finally, us Bears fans can get a love story with a happy ending, because we know the football season doesn't always promise one.
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1: The Supreme Court is ruling in favor of counting mail-in ballots postmarked by Election Day that are received after Election Day. The court issued the 5-4 decision today. It said a Mississippi law that allows mail-in ballots to be counted if they are postmarked by and received within 5 days of Election Day is not preempted by federal Election Day statutes. In the decision, Justice Amy Coney Barrett said Election Day statutes do not set a deadline for ballot receipt, so they do not prevent Mississippi from counting ballots postmarked before Election Day yet received afterward. The Republican National Committee had challenged the Mississippi law. And the Supreme Court has rejected President Trump's bid to overturn the verdict that found he sexually assaulted and defamed E. Jean Carroll. The ruling means the $5 million civil judgment and the verdict will remain in place. In 2019, Carroll filed a lawsuit that alleged Trump sexually assaulted her in a dressing room in the 1990s. Trump has always denied the allegations. I'm Chris Garagio.
2: Dangerous heat will impact Northwest Indiana this week. Region News team meteorologist Matt Wentz.
3: And here's the deal with this week. Yeah, it gets hot this time of year. We know it. We can deal with heat pretty well. But just know that this is going to have kind of a taxing cumulative effect where we don't get much of a break at night. And so it will add up as we go throughout the week. So make sure you take care of yourself and others.
2: Temperatures are forecast to be in the low 90s today, around the mid-90s Tuesday and Wednesday, with heat index values in the triple digits. In Northwest Indiana, the South Shore Line says crews continue to work to restore the scene of a June 24th freight train derailment power loss near East Chicago. The commuter rail said the South Shore Line will continue to operate Lakeshore Corridor and Monon Corridor service on a weekend holiday train schedule through Friday, July 3rd, and July 4th and July 5th will remain weekend holiday service as scheduled. The South Shore Line also said it will continue to utilize temporary busing substitution between Miller and Hegwisch stations through Sunday, July 5th, and passengers are advised to expect significant delays. In Munster, the police department is accepting applications for police officer candidates for the purpose of establishing an eligibility list for current vacancies. Application packets are available at the Munster Police Department on Ridge Road. Officials said application fee is $25 and deadline is 4 p.m. Monday, July 6th. 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I'm Laura Velushko.
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2: For Northwest Indiana, heat advisories and extreme heat warnings will be in effect today. Highs in the lower 90s with south winds 5 to 10 miles per hour, increasing to 10 to 15, gusting up to 25. Heat index values around 104. Humid tonight with lows in the mid-70s. South winds 10 to 15, diminishing to 5 to 10 overnight. Mostly sunny and hot Tuesday with highs in the lower 90s. Tuesday night, clear with lows in the mid-70s.

sugar. Harry Styles on Z1071, the Regents playlist. Thankfully, he is doing okay. A lot of people were concerned over the weekend when he was performing in London, and all of a sudden he started choking on water, and he spat it into the air during his song that he was performing, and he appeared to choke and like fell to the ground coughing. And so everyone kind of hushed and was silent until he finally rested his hands on his stomach. He appeared to catch his breath, and he was doing okay. That's totally something that I've done, too. Just, unfortunately, his happened to be in front of a stage, in front of a bunch of people on a very large stage.

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1: You're listening to the Region's Playlist, Z107.1. Good morning, I'm Katie Day. Hope you had a good weekend. Today, there are a few celebrities who are living it up for their birthday. And happy birthday wishes go out to Lance Barber, who is 53 today. He broke through as an actor in the HBO series The Comeback before later becoming well-known for portraying George Cooper Sr. in Young Sheldon, the prequel to The Big Bang Theory.
2: Sheldon, you are 10 years old going to high school. Everyone's older than you, everyone's bigger than you, but you keep at it. 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
1: Happy 53rd birthday to Lance Barber. Also celebrating a birthday today is Camila Mendez. She is 32 today. She's an American actress who landed her breakthrough role as Veronica Lodge in the TV series Riverdale.
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1: Camila has also starred as Shelby in the comedy The Perfect Date.
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1: Happy 32nd birthday to Camila Mendez. Nicole Scherzinger is 48 today. She's a singer and actress who gained fame as the lead singer of the Pussycat Dolls.
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It is the Regents Playlist, keeping you company on the job. I'm Katie, and our question of the day is on Facebook at Z107. Today's question is, what is one everyday convenience that you have taken for granted for far too long? We're going to learn to appreciate them again today. 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

0: Ace of Base on the Regents playlist. It is Z1071. I'm Katie Day.
1: And the question of the day is up on Facebook. Feel free to join the conversation there. Today's question is, what is an everyday convenience that you take for granted? We got a lot of answers coming in, starting with Lisa and DeMott, who said automatic garage door opener. Yes, that is a great one. Without the automatic garage door opener, man, things would be tough. What is an everyday convenience that you take for granted? Brandon in Cedar Lake said the self-starter on your car. That is especially appreciated in the winter months. An everyday convenience that I take for granted that I was just thinking about earlier this morning is the automated coffee maker. It's just set to start brewing at a certain time in the morning, and then boom, fresh coffee awaits in the kitchen. I'd imagine before the invention of the electric drip machines, you'd have to brew it manually, and I just don't know if I'd have the patience for that. What is an everyday convenience that you take for granted? Let us know on Facebook at Z107.
2: Cooling centers will be available across the region as dangerous heat sets in. In Portage, the city says due to the excessive heat predicted for this week, Woodland Park main building will serve as a cooling center today through Wednesday from 7 a.m. to 9 p.m. In St. John, police said with the extreme heat predicted this week, the St. John Public Safety Facility on West 93rd Avenue will be available as an emergency cooling center if needed. And in Lake Station, the fire department said it will serve as a designated cooling center during the heat wave over the next few days. The fire station is on Fairview Avenue in Lake Station. Region News Team meteorologist Matt Wintz tells us more about the impacts of the heat wave.
3: This is going to have kind of a taxing cumulative effect where we don't get much of a break at night, and so it will add up as we go throughout the week. So make sure you take care of yourself and others.
2: The Salvation Army of Northwest Indiana says NIPSCO has presented a $25,000 donation funded by the NiSource Charitable Foundation to fund the Salvation Army's continued response in areas affected by the June 11th tornado outbreak. The donation will be used to provide food and other relief to households in Lake and Porter counties that were impacted by the storm. The additional funds, officials said, will help purchase more cleaning supplies and items for the hygiene kits, as well as a variety of gift cards. 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The Emergency Disaster Services team said it was continuing to distribute water, snacks, hygiene kits, and cleaning supplies to area residents. Contact the Salvation Army Northwest Area Command for any inquiries about volunteer needs. 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I'm Laura Velushko.
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2: For Northwest Indiana, heat advisories and extreme heat warnings will go into effect today. Highs in the lower 90s this afternoon, south winds 5 to 10 miles per hour, increasing to 10 to 15 with gusts up to 25, heat index values up to 104. Tonight, clearing, humid with lows in the mid-70s. Tuesday, mostly sunny and hot with highs in the lower 90s. Heat index values up to 106. Tuesday night, clear with lows in the mid-70s. Wednesday, continued sunny and hot with highs in the mid-90s.

0: If you're still using a washcloth or a loofah every day, it might not be keeping you as clean as you'd like to be by the time you're reaching for the towel. 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

0: Is it time that we say goodbye to our loofahs? Maybe. It's Katie on Z107, and dermatologists warn that loofahs can become a breeding ground for germs if they're not cleaned after every use. Keyword if. I don't know who would just keep using a dirty loofah or washcloth without cleaning it, but you might be a maniac. Experts say that our hands are less likely to irritate the skin, but do you realize how fast you will go through your liquid body wash then? My boyfriend was using up an entire Bath & Body Works bottle of body wash within 2 weeks' time until I introduced him to the loofah. And he was skeptical at first, but now a big fan. So while using your own hands to clean yourself might be in your skin's best interest, you may have to consider the repercussions on your wallet.
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2: The Supreme Court is allowing mail-in ballots postmarked by Election Day that are received after Election Day to be counted. The court issued the 5-4 decision today. The ruling said a Mississippi law that allows mail-in ballots to be counted if they're postmarked by and received within 5 days of Election Day is not preempted by federal Election Day statutes. The Supreme Court is ruling on two cases involving President Trump's executive power. In one case, Fed Reserve Board member Lisa Cook is being allowed to remain on the job for now. President Trump had attempted to fire her over allegations of mortgage fraud. Her lawyers had argued Trump did not have the authority to do so. In a separate case, the Supreme Court ruled today that President Trump is allowed to remove Rebecca Kelly Slaughter as a member of the Federal Trade Commission. The ruling could pave the way for Trump to fire members of agencies that had previously been set up by Congress to be independent. I'm Chris Caraccio.
3: The Red Cross is issuing advice to help everyone stay safe during extreme heat that's in the forecast this week. The Indiana region of the American Red Cross urges everyone to take three critical actions: stay hydrated, also stay cool by spending time in air-conditioned places, and stay connected by checking on others and asking for help if you need it. Also make sure pets have access to fresh water and shade. In LaPorte County, NDOT says a stretch of U.S. 35 between LaPorte and Michigan City will be closed for about a month for a small structure replacement. The closure on U.S. 35 between County Road 400 West and Schultz Road is scheduled to begin on or after Monday, July 6th. The official detour will follow State Road 39 and U.S. 20. NDOT says the work is ahead of a resurfacing project for U.S. 35 between State Road 39 and U.S. 20 when the roadway will be reduced to one lane where work is occurring with flaggers directing traffic. Paving and related construction operations, NDOT said, will be ongoing through the end of October. In Crown Point, the Lake County Veterans Service Office has moved from the first floor, room A100 of the Lake County Government Center, to the third floor to room A311 of the same building. Anyone needing assistance from the Veterans Service Office can park in the east parking lot and use the A building main entrance to the second floor. The Lake County Government Center is on North Main Street in Crown Point. 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
5: This is Region News Team meteorologist Matt Wentz with a look at your forecast for Northwest Indiana. The heat is on this week, and I mean the entire week. It's going to continue to be on the hot side. Today's kind of the appetizer. We're up near 90 for a high today. That sunshine continues this afternoon. Tonight, clear skies. We're back down into the mid-70s, so not getting a ton of relief at night. Tomorrow through Thursday are going to be your hottest days in this stretch. Sunshine with just a stray storm tomorrow will be in the low to mid-90s for highs. Mid-90s on Wednesday with sunshine. Heat indices all 3 days going to feel like 105 at times. So this is some hot stuff. And then Thursday, we're still in the low to mid-90s. We do have some storm chances, though, later in the day on Thursday. That's as this ridge of heat breaks down. Once it does, we're going to have storm chances around Friday. I know there's some fireworks Friday night. Saturday for 4th of July, we'll have some scattered storms around into Sunday as well. But that is the breakdown of this ridge, meaning, yeah, we've got cooler temperatures, some relief in sight, as highs will only be in the upper 80s to near 90 for your 4th of July. But either way you have it, it's looking like a hot week as we enter the first week of July. I'm meteorologist Matt Wentz for Region News.

It was a busy weekend for many people. It happened to be perfect weather before we get this heat wave later this week. And I was out DJing a wedding in La Porte. Shout out to the new Mr. and Mrs. Satoski. They are officially husband and wife. And it was such a fun party in La Porte this weekend. I'm so honored they asked me to be their DJ. Their final song of the night was Taylor Swift's I Knew It, I Knew You, the new one for the Toy Story movie. And it's kind of fitting because Taylor Swift is rumored to be getting married this week to Travis Kelce.

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A world of never-ending happiness. 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

0: on the Regions playlist. It is Z107.1. I'm Katie Day, and right now we're about a quarter after 12, so you know what time it is. Happy birthday to several people in the region today. Happy birthday to Chris's daughter, Lauren Drang, who's celebrating down in Indianapolis today. Make it great, Lauren. Enjoy your birthday. Happy birthday to Matt's uncle, Glenn Rigney. Enjoy your birthday. And happy birthday over the weekend to Junior Watkins, who lives in Michigan City. Now, if you or someone you know is celebrating a birthday, you can always celebrate with us by finding us on Facebook. Here's how.
1: 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It brings the heat.
2: Temperatures are going to surge, and as a result, it's going to get hot around here.
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We're coming up on the 4th of July here. It's kind of crazy. It is the day that we celebrate the nation's independence, and this year is a big year, America's 250th anniversary. But even 250 years after the creation of the Declaration of Independence, there are still common misconceptions, and we're about to myth bust some of them in 7 minutes on Z1071.

0: The Declaration of Independence is widely known as the birth certificate of the United States of America. It justified our independence, which we celebrate yearly on July 4th, but it did not have any of those famous signatures on it back then. Hey, it's Katie Day, and this is your favorite part of the day. It is time for the Daily Fact. What is the Daily Fact, you might ask? It's a fun bit of knowledge to pass along to your friends and coworkers as a way to break the ice. And this Daily Fact comes to you from my great big book of facts, courtesy of Glenn Krause, who found me at Bubbles Ice Cream Parlor in Michigan City over the weekend. So in honor of Glenn, here it is, the Daily Fact. Did you know that the Declaration of Independence was not signed on July 4th? The official signing ceremony of the document was held days later at the Pennsylvania State House in Philadelphia. That state house is now referred to as Independence Hall for that very reason. And after the Declaration of Independence was ratified, the document was moved from place to place, finding shelter in 10 different cities in 5 different states from 1776 to 1951. And the closest one to us was Kentucky, who placed the Declaration of Independence at Fort Knox during World War II. But during this time of all the shuffling around, the Declaration of Independence escaped destruction by fire twice, and it was almost captured by the British in both the Revolution and the War of 1812. And I know they didn't have copy machines back then, but you would think that Thomas Jefferson would have written out a second version, word for word, just in case something was to ever happen to it. Now the Declaration of Independence is on public display at the National Archives Museum in Washington, D.C. That's your Daily Fact.
1: Dangerous heat will impact Northwest Indiana this week. Region News Team meteorologist Matt Wintz tells us more about the impacts of the heat wave.
2: This is going to have kind of a taxing cumulative effect where we don't get much of a break at night, and so it will add up as we go throughout the week. So make sure you take care of yourself and others.
1: Cooling centers will be available across the region and the state as extreme heat sets in. Cooling center information in Indiana is available through Indiana 211. We have the link at our website. The National Weather Service says extreme heat warnings will be in effect in LaPorte, Stark, and Pulaski counties from 1 p.m. today through Thursday evening, and in Cook County, Illinois, from noon today to Wednesday night. A heat advisory is in effect from noon today until 10 p.m. Wednesday night for Lake Porter, Newton, and Jasper counties. Forecasters say a large mass of hot air known as a heat dome will spread extreme heat and humidity across the eastern part of the country this week. Scott Carr has details.
3: The heat is expected to linger from Texas to New York through the July 4th weekend, pushing temperatures in the Midwest into the 90s and possibly the triple digits. Record highs are expected across the region, and forecasters also warn of high humidity, pushing fields-like temperatures up to 110 degrees in places. And in addition, they caution some parts of the eastern U.S. could start seeing poor air quality next week from wildfire smoke drifting in from the western wildfires. I'm Scott Carr.
1: Your forecast for the region coming up. I'm Laura Velushko. For Northwest Indiana, extreme heat warnings and heat advisories have been issued. Today, mostly sunny skies with highs in the lower 90s and heat index values as high as 102. South wind 10 to 15 miles per hour, gusting as high as 25. Tonight, mostly clear skies, lows in the mid-70s. Tuesday, sunny with highs in the mid-90s, heat index values as high as 106. Clear skies Tuesday night with lows in the mid-70s. Wednesday, sunny and hot with highs again around the mid-90s.

0: 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What do you think that is? Drop your guess on Facebook. 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

0: May.
1: 45% of people say this is their biggest beach pet peeve. What do you think this is?
2: It's a stat attack. I can't believe it.
1: Hey, it's Katie Day, and there are a lot of pet peeves out there, but a majority of people say this is the thing that bothers them the most about going to the beach. What do you think that is? Michael and Hammond said sand in your clothes. That's a great guess. Wes in Cedar Lake said too many people. I am right there with you, Wes. When it's too crowded, I'm like, okay, I'm getting claustrophobic, I think. Jen in Michigan City said too loud of music. But the answer, the biggest beach pet peeve, is littering. And it was Lori in LaPorte who got it right. Lori, you deserve the buzzer of celebration. It's really sad to see broken glass and miscellaneous trash just floating in our lakes and oceans, but I will say we are thankful to have so many good Samaritans who walk the Indiana dunes and take it upon themselves to clean up our beaches. Shout out to my sixth grade teacher, Mrs. Harbor. She's one of those people that does that over the weekends, and we could use more Mrs. Harbors in the world, okay? Keep our beaches clean. Do not litter. It is said to be the biggest beach pet peeve. That's the stat attack.
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luck, yes, you're getting everything you want. You bought a new car and your career's really taking off. It's like we never even happened, baby. What the f*** is up with that? And good for you, it's like you never even met me.

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1: The Supreme Court issued multiple rulings today, including one regarding mail-in ballots. The High Court said those ballots postmarked by Election Day that are received after Election Day can still be counted. The court issued the 5-4 decision today. The ruling said a Mississippi law that allows mail-in ballots to be counted if they are postmarked by and received within 5 days of Election Day is not preempted by federal Election Day statutes. A meeting between delegations from the U.S. and Iran in Qatar is set for tomorrow. It comes as the two countries have agreed to halt attacks for now, following a weekend of escalating tensions in the Middle East. The latest wave of chaos started with an Iranian drone strike on a ship traveling through the Strait of Hormuz, which led the U.S. military to carry out retaliatory attacks against Iran. A heat wave is taking aim at millions across the eastern half of the U.S. this week that'll send temperatures soaring. Today, cities including Minneapolis, St. Louis, Chicago, and as far south as Little Rock could see highs in the 90s. I'm Chris Garagio.
2: In Portage, the city will hold an informational meeting tonight on Phase 4 of the Central Avenue Roadway Improvement Project, which would be from just east of County Line Road to the intersection of Brant Street in Portage. The work is to improve safety conditions for pedestrians and motorists and improve stormwater drainage. The meeting starts at 6 p.m. at Portage City Hall. It will also be live streamed. Indiana American Water invites their new customers in Merrillville, Lakes of the Four Seasons, and Roselawn to a community open house. The company recently acquired Community Utilities of Indiana, and they invite residents to meet the team, learn about services, and have any questions answered. It will be held at the Dean and Barbara White Community Center on Broadway in Merrillville tomorrow night from 6 to 7:30 p.m. The National Weather Service has issued a heat advisory for most of Indiana and an extreme heat warning for much of northern Indiana. The heat index values for northern Indiana will be up to 105 degrees from today through Thursday. The overnight lows will only drop to the mid-70s and not provide much relief. People are advised to drink plenty of fluids, stay out of the sun, check on relatives and neighbors, and stay in an air-conditioned room as much as possible. Your full forecast is coming up next. I'm Jamie Foster with the Region News Team.
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2: For Northwest Indiana, summer is here, mostly sunny today and hot with highs approaching 90 degrees. Temperatures only fall into the upper 70s under mostly clear skies. We'll be sunny again on Tuesday with highs in the low 90s, mid-90s on Wednesday with lots of sunshine. Thursday, we start out sunny. Highs will be in the low 90s. There's a chance we'll have thunderstorms in the afternoon. Some of those thunderstorms may continue Thursday night. Friday, mostly sunny with showers and thunderstorms in the afternoon, highs near 90. That's your region forecast.

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And who knows? They might just crash your wedding. You're going to hear more about that in 7 minutes with the Viral Spiral on Z1071. So

0: on the Regions playlist. It is Z1071. I'm Katie, and hopefully this spares you from the inevitable social media scroll later today. The biggest meme gaining traction online is all thanks to the Indiana Fever's Sophie Cunningham after she came to the defense of her teammate Caitlin Clark, who got into a bit of a testy altercation on the court with Dawana Bonner of the Phoenix Mercury. This is the same game where Caitlin Clark got hit in the throat, not by the same individual, but Cunningham took to Bonner and pointed at her for 22 seconds, which happens to be Caitlin Clark's jersey number. But I'm not really surprised by the pointing. I mean, that's why Fever fans call Sophie Cunningham the enforcer. Now, just because your DM ends up in the request folder does not mean that that artist did not see it. And this is proof, okay? Ed Sheeran and Martin Garrix, they each had a show in the Chicago area over the weekend, which bummed out one bride who was getting married at the Chicago Planetarium. She had to miss the concert. Well, the bride's brother turned out to be the best man in all of this because he sent a DM to Martin Garrix asking if they'd be willing to come to the Planetarium and make a 5-minute visit to her wedding. So Martin Garrix and Ed Sheeran both show up, and everyone was so surprised they ended up performing their recent duet. So whatever you choose to send in that DM, just know that they are likely getting read even by the most famous of celebrities. Now, O.J. Simpson was the first Buffalo Bill to be inducted into the NFL team's Wall of Fame. He will not be moving to the new stadium for the Buffalo Bills, which is weirdly timed, in my opinion. And can I just say this, because I'm a Bills fan and I've been very open about that. O.J. Simpson, while he's made some controversial choices off the field, he contributed to the team's legacy. He also supported the Buffalo Bills and attended games even months before he passed away. So it's weird to me that only now the Pegula family, who's owned the Bills for over a decade, has decided to take his name down conveniently after he passed away. I think that if you're going to make a point to show that there's consequences for off-field actions, then you should have removed his name over 10 years ago when he took over ownership. Not wait till after he passed away so you're met with less opposition. Just saying. And it was a big weekend for one country music legend, Alan Jackson. Remember when? He had his final concert over the weekend at Nissan Stadium in Nashville. Tons of country stars joined in on the celebration, including Taylor Swift, who recorded a message for Alan. And when her face appeared on the Jumbotron, can you believe people actually booed? Like, I know some people don't like her, but this concert was to honor Alan Jackson and the lasting impression that he's made on the music industry. That includes Taylor Swift. Soon we'll be able to see the farewell concert as a primetime TV special on NBC later this year, with streaming available the next day on Peacock. It went viral, and we spiraled on Z1071. Looking back,
1: it's just a step. In Portage, the city will hold an informational meeting tonight on Phase 4 of the Central Avenue Roadway Improvement Project, which would be from just east of County Line Road to the intersection of Brant Street in Portage. The work is to improve safety conditions for pedestrians and motorists and improve stormwater drainage. The meeting starts at 6 p.m. at Portage City Hall. It will also be live streamed. Indiana American Water invites their new customers in Merrillville, Lakes of the Four Seasons, and Roselawn to a community open house. The company recently acquired Community Utilities of Indiana, and they invite residents to meet the team, learn about services, and have any questions answered. It will be held at the Dean and Barbara White Community Center on Broadway in Merrillville tomorrow night from 6 to 7:30 p.m. The National Weather Service has issued a heat advisory for most of Indiana and an extreme heat warning for much of northern Indiana. The heat index values for northern Indiana will be up to 105 degrees from today through Thursday. The overnight lows will only drop to the mid-70s and not provide much relief. People are advised to drink plenty of fluids, stay out of the sun, check on relatives and neighbors, and stay in an air-conditioned room as much as possible. Your full forecast is coming up next. I'm Jamie Foster with the Region News Team. For Northwest Indiana, hot and humid this week. Summer is here. Mostly sunny today with highs approaching 90. Tonight, temperatures only fall into the upper 70s under mostly clear skies. Sunny again on Tuesday with highs in the low 90s. Clear skies Tuesday night with lows in the upper 70s. Sunny and hot on Wednesday, highs in the mid 90s. Same on Thursday with highs in the low 90s. There's a chance of thunderstorms Thursday afternoon. Some of those storms may linger into Thursday night. Friday, mostly sunny with highs around 90, showers and thunderstorms in the afternoon. That's your region forecast.

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0: Christina Aguilera on Z107.1. It's the Regents Playlist. I'm Katie, and over the weekend, we were at Bubbles Ice Cream Parlor in Michigan City, checking out some of their best ice cream flavors. The Dole Whips, the ice cream cakes, you name it. We were trying them, and really just celebrating the first full weekend of the summer. And while I was out there at the best place to cool off with something sweet, I spoke with Zachary Martin. He is the second generation owner of the ice cream parlor. And Zach talked about the Bubbles family legacy.
1: I really want to take the opportunity to say thank you to my mom and my dad who have fostered this dream and pushed and went through adversity. And everything that they did now is starting to shine through. And it's just a tremendous blessing to be able to take something over and continue to grow it.
2: I actually heard your son, Adam, saying he is the future owner of Bubbles. He kept telling everyone that over the weekend.
1: We are working towards the third generation. Him and his brother, Sam, they're licking their chops to take their shot at it.
0: Bubbles Ice Cream Parlor is a must-stop shop when headed to the Indiana Dunes this summer. I got a chance to try the Fat Elvis over the weekend. It is one of their top sellers. And you can see Bubbles Sweet Treats for yourself by finding us on Facebook. 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
2: Mail-in ballots postmarked by Election Day but received late will still be allowed to be counted after today's Supreme Court ruling. The 5-4 decision said a Mississippi law that allows mail-in ballots to be counted if they are postmarked by and received within 5 days of Election Day is not preempted by federal Election Day statutes. The Republican National Committee had challenged the Mississippi law. President Trump says the U.S. and Iran will renew peace talks as both sides appear to step back from waves of attacks. Trump posted that Iran requested the talks, which will take place tomorrow in Qatar. The latest wave of reciprocal attacks started with an Iranian drone strike on a Singapore ship traveling through the Strait of Hormuz, which led the U.S. military to carry out retaliatory attacks. The federal trial for Luigi Mangione has been pushed back to next year. He's accused in the 2024 shooting death of UnitedHealthcare CEO Brian Thompson in Manhattan. Jury selection will begin January 5th, and opening statements are set for January 25th. I'm Chris Caraggio.
3: Governor Braun and the Indiana State Police are urging Hoosiers to make safety a priority this holiday weekend. The governor's office says more than 1,800 crashes occurred on Indiana roads last year over the 4th of July holiday period, resulting in 620 injuries and 23 lives lost. Of those crashes, 92 involved alcohol or drugs. This weekend, Indiana State Police are participating in a statewide blitz with law enforcement partners across Indiana. They'll be focusing on crash-causing behaviors like speeding, violating the hands-free law, unsafe lane movement, and following too closely. Officials say they'll also be identifying and removing impaired and dangerous drivers from Indiana roadways. In LaPorte County, NDOT says a stretch of U.S. 35 between LaPorte and Michigan City will be closed for about a month, starting Monday, July 6th. Crews will be replacing a small structure, and a detour will be provided. Once work is complete, U.S. 35 will be resurfaced between State Road 39 and U.S. 20. The roadway will be reduced to one lane with flaggers directing traffic. Construction will be ongoing through the end of October. In Gary, the city says it's been awarded a $300,000 USDA grant to implement a pilot food composting program that will support local gardens and community farmers. About 100 households throughout Gary will participate over 24 months. They'll receive training, a household composter, compost bin, and collection schedule to track the quantity and quality of compost produced. Home or community gardens can then use the compost product. It's free to take part. We've shared more information on the Region News Team Facebook page. 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
3: For Northwest Indiana, summer's here, mostly sunny today with highs approaching 90, mostly clear tonight with lows in the upper 70s. We'll be in the mid-90s on Tuesday with lots of sunshine, the same on Wednesday, even a few degrees warmer. Thursday, sunny skies with highs in the low 90s. There's a chance of thunderstorms in the afternoon. Friday, mostly sunny with highs around 90. Showers and thunderstorms are possible in the afternoon. That's your region forecast.

0: You may have heard of the 5-second rule when it comes to dropping food on the floor, but what about the 4-second rule? Also a very important one to know, it's the amount of time that the average internet user will wait for a page to load before leaving and going to another site. So if you feel like the internet is testing your patience, make sure you count to at least 4.
1: I think my hair stopped growing. Is that even a thing?

0: Jim Blossom's on the Regents playlist. It is Z107.1. I'm Katie, and I hope you're having a great start to the work week. Mondays can be tough, but that's exactly why we remind you of all the steps.
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0: we can reach a peak.
1: Question of the day is up on Facebook. It is, what is an everyday convenience that you take for granted? Science says that there are a handful of people who look exactly like you without any relation whatsoever. But is one of your lookalikes up

0: 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One way you can find out, and you're going to hear next.
1: 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It brings the heat.
2: Temperatures are going to surge, and as a result, it's going to get hot around here.
1: It brings the storms.
2: There are going to be days of heavy rain and storms.
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at the bottom.

They say you have about 6 doppelgangers in the world, people who look exactly like you. Let's hope one of yours isn't out there committing a crime, because it could make for some very awkward accusations, as one celebrity found out. 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

0: is rumored to be the week of the wedding for Taylor Swift and Travis Kelce, so this is definitely ill-timed. It's Katie on Z107, and a Travis Kelce lookalike was caught on camera in a purse theft. It happened in New Hampshire, and police officers posted the photos hoping that someone could help bring this criminal to justice. Unfortunately, many people quickly drew comparisons to Kansas City Chiefs star Travis Kelce, and it is scary how much they look alike. Obviously, it's not really Travis, but the resemblance has people doing a double take. But we all have lookalikes. In fact, there are around 7 people in the world who are said to have your exact face. So it really makes you wonder where your lookalike is right now and what they might be up to.
1: In LaPorte County, residents are invited to drop in during NDOT Northwest's community office hours to connect with the State Road 2 Propel study team and ask questions or provide feedback. They'll be available tomorrow, Tuesday, June 30th, at the Rolling Prairie branch of the LaPorte County Library from 1:30 to 3:30 Central Time. The 13-mile Propel State Road 2 study area extends from U.S. 20 in LaPorte County to U.S. 20-31 in St. Joseph County. The study team is working to understand corridor needs, identify opportunities for safety and mobility improvements, and help determine a set of recommendations for transportation improvements for the corridor. The South Shore Line says Lakeshore Corridor and Monon Corridor trains will continue to operate on weekend holiday schedules through July 5th. Crews continue to work at the site of a freight train derailment in East Chicago. Buses will be used between the Miller and Hegwisch stations. Officials say this could cause delays, and they remind riders that bicycles are not allowed on buses. We've shared more information on the Region News Team Facebook page. Police say a man's body has been recovered in the Yellow River in Marshall County. His remains were found by 2 kayakers near the U.S. 31 and U.S. 30 interchange around 3 p.m. yesterday. An autopsy has been scheduled to determine what caused his death. Indiana State Police, the Marshall County Sheriff, and the Marshall County Coroner's Office are investigating. Your forecast is coming up next. I'm Jamie Foster with the Region News Team.
2: Alicia Tizone with the Region Traffic Alert. We have a stalled semi on the eastbound side of 8094 near Indianapolis Boulevard. It's blocking the right lane. Traffic is really stacking up there on the eastbound side of 8094. And then we also have a crash on the toll road westbound near the Portage Toll Plaza. Traffic is really stopped there and back past State Road 149 westbound toll road. 219-405-7743 is our hotline. Alicia Tisone, the Region Traffic Alert.
1: For Northwest Indiana, sunny, hot, and humid all week this week. Starting today, mostly sunny with highs in the upper 80s approaching 90. Tonight, temperatures will only fall into the upper 70s under mostly clear skies. Sunny again tomorrow with highs in the mid-90s. Mid-90s again on Wednesday with lots of sunshine. Thursday, sunny skies with highs in the low 90s. There's a chance of thunderstorms in the afternoon. Friday, mostly sunny with highs around 90. Showers and thunderstorms are likely after 1 p.m. That's your region forecast.

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0: B52s on the Regions playlist. It is Z1071. I'm Katie, and we're on the phone right now this afternoon with Ruben. Ruben, how you doing today?
1: I'm doing great. I want to answer that question that you have on Facebook.
0: Yeah, of course. What is an everyday convenience that you take for granted, Ruben?
1: You know what? The dishwasher.
2: The dishwasher's a great one. I had an apartment without a dishwasher, and let me tell you, the pruniness of my fingers, it was so frustrating. I was like, I wish I could just have these washed for me.
1: I had a house that had no dishwasher and everything like that. And then when I came to one now, I was so happy. I look at this place and I'm sad. I'm glad I have a dishwasher.
0: Yeah, that's what sold the house for you. I love that. What is an everyday convenience that you take for granted? You can let us know on Facebook at Z1071 or call us at 219-980-2577.
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1: President Trump is talking about today's major rulings from the Supreme Court. In several Truth Social posts, he voiced his thoughts on the high court decisions on mail-in ballots, his E. Jean Carroll defamation case, and his power to fire agency members. Trump called the ruling to allow mail-in ballots received after but postmarked by election day to be counted as a tremendous loss, and said it's more important now than ever to pass the Save America Act. In regards to E. Jean Carroll, he went on to say he'll continue to fight the defamation case against him, and also said it was a big win after the court ruled that he can fire FTC member Rebecca Kelly Slaughter. Talks between the U.S. and Iran are set to take place tomorrow following a weekend of escalating tensions in the Middle East. The latest wave of chaos started with an Iranian drone strike on a ship traveling through the Strait of Hormuz, which led the U.S. to retaliate. Word that the back-and-forth attacks would be paused for now comes ahead of a planned meeting tomorrow between delegations from the U.S. and Iran in Qatar. I'm Chris Caraggio.
2: Governor Braun and the Indiana State Police are urging Hoosiers to make safety a priority this holiday weekend. The governor's office says more than 1,800 crashes occurred on Indiana roads last year over the 4th of July holiday period, resulting in 620 injuries and 23 lives lost. Of those crashes, 92 involved alcohol or drugs. This weekend, Indiana State Police are participating in a statewide blitz with law enforcement partners across Indiana. They'll be focusing on crash-causing behaviors like speeding, violating the hands-free law, unsafe lane movement, and following too closely. Officials say they'll also be identifying and removing impaired and dangerous drivers from Indiana roadways. In LaPorte County, NDOT says a stretch of U.S. 35 between LaPorte and Michigan City will be closed for about a month, starting Monday, July 6th. Crews will be replacing a small structure and a detour will be provided. Once work is complete, U.S. 35 will be resurfaced between State Road 39 and U.S. 20. The roadway will be reduced to one lane with flaggers directing traffic. Construction will be ongoing through the end of October. In Gary, the city says it's been awarded a $300,000 USDA grant to implement a pilot food composting program that will support local gardens and community farmers. About 100 households throughout Gary will participate over 24 months. They'll receive training, a household composter, compost bin, and collection schedule to track the quantity and quality of compost produced. Home or community gardens can then use the compost product. It's free to take part. We've shared more information on the Region News Team Facebook page. 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
2: For Northwest Indiana, summer is here, mostly sunny today and hot with highs approaching 90 degrees. Temperatures only fall into the upper 70s under mostly clear skies. We'll be sunny again on Tuesday with highs in the low 90s, mid-90s on Wednesday with lots of sunshine. Thursday, we start out sunny. Highs will be in the low 90s. There's a chance we'll have thunderstorms in the afternoon. Some of those thunderstorms may continue Thursday night. Friday, mostly sunny with showers and thunderstorms in the afternoon, highs near 90. That's your region forecast.

0: 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Thank you so much for hanging out today. Let us be a part of your Monday. It is going to be a really, really hot week. We've already got heat advisories and extreme heat warnings in effect for the entire region all the way through Wednesday. LaPorte County areas to the east under the extreme heat warnings. If you look at the map of the U.S. from the National Weather Service that shows all of the warnings and advisories and things, it looks like a paint by number or a color by number. Just so many colors everywhere. And most of them are some sort of heat advisory or warning. Looks like Wednesday, by a couple of degrees, maybe the hottest day of the week, with heat index values going to be over 100 the entire week, anywhere between 100 and 110 degrees. So I hope you have ways to stay cool. Check up on your friends and family and elderly neighbors, and don't leave anything in the car. Don't leave anyone in the car. Don't have your pets outside for too long. All of that stuff. Mumford & Sons and Alanis Morissette coming up on the playlist as we get you through your workday. 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

There's Alanis Morissette on the playlist to Z107. We are going 3-day retro for your holiday weekend this weekend. So all day Friday, Saturday, and Sunday, we will be all retro. Thanks so much for hanging out today. Happy Monday to you. Cooling centers available across the region because of the extreme heat. We've got a link at our website and also on the Region News Team Facebook page through Indiana 211. You can find out local cooling centers, including the Hobart Police Station running through this week in Portage, Woodland Park as a cooling center today through Wednesday from 7 a.m. to 9 p.m. in Maryville, Dean and Barbara White Community Center with operating hours today through Sunday. In Lake Station, the Fire Department on Fairview Avenue, and also in St. John at the Public Safety Facility on West 93rd Avenue.

0: in Merrillville, Indiana Attorney General Todd Rokita recently sent a cease and desist letter to the town council, warning that its actions to block U.S. Immigration and Customs Enforcement from establishing new detention space violate state law and undermine public safety. The Attorney General's office says the Merrillville Town Council passed a resolution in January declaring opposition to the creation of any new ICE processing or detention facilities within the town. They claim Merrillville officials have contacted property owners and entities involved in potential ICE real estate transactions to discourage deals, causing fear among some property owners that they will face retaliation if they sell property to ICE. The Attorney General's letter demands that Merrillville immediately rescind their resolution, cease all efforts to discourage or interfere with real estate transactions between ICE and local property owners, and issue a public statement assuring property owners that the town will not oppose any real estate transactions with ICE or retaliate against property owners who engage in those transactions. The town has until July 15th to comply, or the Attorney General will take legal action. NIPSCO says they're expanding efforts to help customers recognize their crews and avoid scams. They say utility scams often involve individuals impersonating utility workers to gain access to homes, collect fraudulent payments, or obtain personal information. Beginning July 1st, NIPSCO will adopt standardized white hard hats used across NiSource companies. Employees will continue to wear clearly marked company apparel and display identification at all times. They encourage customers to always ask for identification before allowing someone in your home and to never give personal information to someone you don't trust. For the Region News Team, I'm Jamie Foster. Your forecast is next.
1: Alicia, to some of the region traffic update, tips are letting us know eastbound 8094. We have a semi that has broke down in the right lane just before Torrance Avenue, so be careful for that stalled semi there, eastbound 8094 in the right lane by Torrance Avenue. Traffic is slow all the way up towards Kennedy Avenue, and then westbound delays approaching 65 continue through Kennedy Avenue and across the state line today. Extra heavy volume there on the westbound side of 8094. 219-405-7743 is our hotline. Alicia Tassone with the region traffic update.
0: For Northwest Indiana, hot and humid this week. Summer is here. Mostly sunny today with highs approaching 90. Tonight, temperatures only fall into the upper 70s under mostly clear skies. Sunny again on Tuesday with highs in the low 90s. Clear skies Tuesday night with lows in the upper 70s. Sunny and hot on Wednesday, highs in the mid 90s. Same on Thursday with highs in the low 90s. There's a chance of thunderstorms Thursday afternoon. Some of those storms may linger into Thursday night. Friday, mostly sunny with highs around 90, showers and thunderstorms in the afternoon. That's your region forecast.

0: Well, New York City apparently preparing for the big Taylor and Travis wedding this Friday at Madison Square Garden. It's Z107. I guess we have to wait and see what happens, but lots of information has been leaked out there for them trying to keep it all quiet and everything. A permit for a 1,000-person bash at Madison Square Garden has been taken out in New York City, so everyone really thinking Friday's the day. Thanks so much for letting us be a part of your Monday today as we get ready to wrap up the month of June. Not only that, but the first half of 2026 gone. It's gone by so incredibly fast. One word to describe your first half of 2026. Let me know over on our Facebook page today at Z107.1 FM. I could think of many one words for this. Chaotic comes to mind in all aspects of the word, all aspects of life. Chaotic. Annoying would also be one. Speedy, quick, fast, you know, any of those. Or if we're doing like hyphenated words, all over the place. What about you? One word to describe your first half of 2026.
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South Shoreline still operating on a weekend holiday schedule for this week because of the power outage issue they had last week. You can find out more on the MySouthShoreline.com website. Holiday weekend going to be very, very busy for travel all over the place. We've got your forecast details. Check on the roads for our Monday afternoon coming up at 4. Here's Luke Combs.

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1: Tomorrow is set to be a blockbuster day for the Supreme Court. After a flurry of decisions today, the court is set to hand down rulings on two huge cases, birthright citizenship and transgender athlete bans. The court will rule on a challenge to President Trump's executive order limiting birthright citizenship to children with at least one parent with citizenship or permanent legal status. The court is also weighing in on the legality of states banning transgender athletes from competing in girls' and women's school sports. President Trump says he's unsure if he will sign the bipartisan housing bill. It's sitting on his desk after it sailed through the House and Senate last week. Trump has held up its passage, pushing Republicans to kill the filibuster and instead pass his Save America Voter ID bill first. Trump said everything is a yawn compared to passing the Save America Act. The housing bill is an attempt to address housing shortages and affordability. And Woody and Buzz Lightyear are once again atop the weekend box office. Toy Story 5 earned $70 million to win its second straight weekend. I'm Chris Caraggio.
2: In Munster, the town will resume its mosquito control program starting tomorrow. The program has been in place for many years, but was temporarily paused following feedback shared by residents over the past month. After review, the town has decided to resume the program in an effort to protect community health. The town says they use a truck-mounted fog unit to apply insecticides as an ultra-low volume spray or fog that stays aloft and kills mosquitoes on contact. They say the best time to kill adult mosquitoes by fogging is at dusk when they are most active. We've shared more information on the Region News Team Facebook page. The Merrillville Police Department is asking for the public's help to locate 57-year-old Tracy Perdaman. She was last seen leaving work in Merrillville on June 15th, early in the morning, without an explanation. Officials say she's known to have ties to the Gary area, but no information has been confirmed at this time. Anyone who knows where Tracy may be is asked to contact the Merrillville Police Department. We've shared more information and her picture on our Facebook page. The Merrillville Police Department says residents also need to know about a scam in the area. While many volunteers have donated their time and energy to help clean up after this month's storms, asking for nothing in return, someone is now going door to door, leaving invoices and envelopes requesting payment for cleanup services. Officers say if you receive any bill, invoice, or request for payment claiming you owe money for volunteer cleanup efforts, do not pay it. They say you can throw it away because legitimate volunteers are not seeking compensation for their services. If you have any questions about a solicitation or believe you have been targeted by this scam, you're asked to contact the Merrillville Police Department before making any payment. If you visited a state park and taken an amazing photo, you might want to enter it into America's State Parks 2026 Photo Contest. The grand prize is $10,000. This is the 10th year for the contest. The deadline is July 15th. We've shared more information on the Region News Team Facebook page. 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
5: Checking in on the roads, we've got delays on 8094 eastbound from the Illinois side, from the tri-state all the way over to about Kennedy Avenue. Tips reporting a stalled semi before Torrance Avenue off to the right, so be careful there. We also have a crash being reported near Indianapolis Boulevard still as well. Westbound side of 8094 slowing traffic right around the toll road interchange and continuing all the way pretty much across the state line with a few pockets where you might open up again and then hit the brakes, so be careful on the westbound side of 8094. We also have some slowdowns westbound I-94 as well between State Road 249 and the Indiana Toll Road. Southbound side of I-65, watch out for traffic hitting the brakes right off of 8094 down past Ridge Road. Then things open up again. Southbound side of Klein Avenue hitting the brakes down from the toll road all the way to 15th Avenue. Again, ongoing road work there. We've got delays US 30 through the Dyer-Shererville area, light to light, typical heavy volume. State Road 49, be careful. Southbound really hitting the brakes between 600 North and 500 North on southbound 49. Our traffic hotline is 219-405-7743. Only call when safe to do so. Alicia Tassone, Region News Team Traffic.
2: for Northwest Indiana. Summer's here, mostly sunny today with highs approaching 90, mostly clear tonight with lows in the upper 70s. We'll be in the mid-90s on Tuesday with lots of sunshine, the same on Wednesday, even a few degrees warmer. Thursday, sunny skies with highs in the low 90s. There's a chance of thunderstorms in the afternoon. Friday, mostly sunny with highs around 90. Showers and thunderstorms are possible in the afternoon. That's your region forecast.

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Courtney on the playlist, Z107. This evening from 5 to 7 p.m., Strack and Vandal parking lot 61st and Broadway in Merrillville. They are offering free meals to those who need food assistance. That is in the Strack and Vandal parking lot 61st and Broadway, 5 to 7 o'clock in Merrillville this evening. We've got your forecast details and another check on the roads coming up right after Benson Boone. It's the playlist, Z107. Thanks for hanging out. There's no

0: The South Shore Line has made a change to its busing service starting tomorrow. They say Lakeshore Corridor and Monon Corridor trains will continue to operate on weekend holiday schedules through July 5th, while crews continue to work at the site of a freight train derailment in East Chicago. Buses will be used between the Hammond Gateway and East Chicago stations. Officials say this could cause delays, and they remind riders that bicycles are not allowed on buses. Which state's troopers have the best-looking cruisers? Voting started today in the American Association of State Troopers' 13th Annual Best Looking Cruiser Contest, and Indiana State Police are vying for the title. Last year, the Florida Highway Patrol Cruiser was voted the 2026 Best Looking Cruiser, which earned them the cover page of the 2026 Trooper Cruisers Wall Calendar. The association says the contest began as a friendly competition between state agencies and is proving to be a fun and engaging way to allow residents to support and interact with law enforcement in a positive way. Online voting continues through Friday, July 13th. We've shared more information on the Regent News Team Facebook page. American Pride is hitting a 25-year low as the nation prepares for its 250th anniversary. According to a new Gallup survey, 33% of U.S. adults say they are extremely proud to be an American, while 20% said they are very proud. It marks a significant decline compared to when Gallup first started tracking the metric in 2001 and found that 55% of U.S. adults said they were extremely proud to be American. However, national pride appears to be divided by party, as findings show 70% of Republicans are extremely proud to be American, followed by 28% of independents and 14% of Democrats. Your forecast is coming up next. I'm Jamie Foster with the Region News Team.
1: Eastbound side of 8094, we've got a crash between Central Avenue and Ripley Street that is really slowing traffic down. Traffic coming to a crawl there, eastbound side of 8094 past I-65. So you may want to exit there at I-65. And if you're going south on 65, heavy traffic past Ridge Road. Westbound delays on 8094 continue all the way from the toll road across the state line onto the Illinois side, onto the tri-state. So be careful for the heavy traffic there, as well as eastbound, mainly on the Illinois side of the state line. Things pick up once you get past Calumet Avenue. Indiana Toll Road, both directions, but especially eastbound, backing across the state line near the toll booth. Traffic is pretty slow and backed up there. Southbound side of Klein Avenue, roadwork delays between Chicago Avenue and 15th Avenue. Going to be hitting the brakes, slow and go, stop and go. US 30 eastbound, really jammed at the state line. Both directions approaching 41 in the Schererville area. Again, light to light, the usual heavy traffic slowdowns there. Also continue to watch out for delays in Valpo. State Road 49 between 600 North and 500 North. We're seeing some heavy traffic. Not sure if we may have some road work going on there. 219-405-7743 is our traffic hotline. Only call when safe to do so. Alicia Tassone, Region News Team Traffic.
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0: For Northwest Indiana, sunny, hot, and humid all week this week. Starting today, mostly sunny with highs in the upper 80s approaching 90. Tonight, temperatures will only fall into the upper 70s under mostly clear skies. Sunny again tomorrow with highs in the mid-90s. Mid-90s again on Wednesday with lots of sunshine. Thursday, sunny skies with highs in the low 90s. There's a chance of thunderstorms in the afternoon. Friday, mostly sunny with highs around 90. Showers and thunderstorms are likely after 1 p.m. That's your region forecast.

0: 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So World Cup fans visiting the U.S. are going viral for their reactions to things that we consider totally normal, things that we might take for granted. 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Visitors are considering what we consider ordinary extraordinary. So I thought it would be interesting to ask this one on our Facebook page today, kind of the opposite. If you've ever been to another country, what is the craziest difference, good or bad, that you experienced from the U.S.? Craziest difference. 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The only other country I've ever been to was Canada, and that was a long time ago, before you even needed a passport to get into Canada. So I don't really remember much. If you've ever visited another country, what's the craziest difference you experienced from the U.S.? Let me know on our Facebook page today. Santana, Maroon 5, Katy Perry, all coming up on the Z.
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6: We should tell them the region traffic alert tips are letting us know we have a crash in Merrillville, 89th Avenue, Harms Road at Mississippi Street. So if you're traveling westbound on 89th Avenue there, you will not be able to get through that intersection at Mississippi Street due to that crash. Continuing to find really heavy traffic as well eastbound side of 8094 from an earlier crash east of Central Avenue that is really jamming things up. Eastbound 8094 approaching I-65. 219-405-7743 is our hotline. Alicia Tassone with the region traffic alert.
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1: Wall Street is closing higher with the Dow Jones Industrial Average finishing above 52,000 for the first time. A tech rebound, along with a pause in hostilities between the U.S. and Iran, boosted stocks to start the holiday shortened trading week. Markets will be closed Friday for Independence Day. At the closing bell, the Dow gained 306 points to close at 52,182. The S&P 500 rose 86 points, and the NASDAQ climbed 522 points. The Supreme Court has ruled in favor of counting mail-in ballots postmarked by Election Day that are received after the election ends. The court issued the 5-4 decision today. It said a Mississippi law that allows mail-in ballots to be counted if they are postmarked by and received within 5 days of Election Day is not preempted by federal Election Day statutes. In the decision, Justice Amy Coney Barrett said Election Day statutes don't set a deadline for ballot receipt, so they do not prevent Mississippi from counting ballots postmarked before Election Day, yet received afterward. I'm Chris Caraggio.
2: The town of Merrillville has issued a statement in response to a letter received by Indiana Attorney General Todd Rokita. The Attorney General sent a cease and desist letter to the town council accusing them of attempting to block U.S. Immigration and Customs Enforcement from establishing new detention space in the town, violating state law, and undermining public safety. In their statement, Merrillville officials say they are fully committed to following the organic and statutory laws of the state of Indiana, as well as the United States. They say the resolution they passed in January was an expression of opinion showing the sense of the town legislative body. They say it does not legislate or create any rule or policy, and they point out that ordinances are required to pass regulations or rules that have the force of law. We've shared the statement in full on the Region News Team Facebook page. The Stark County Sheriff's Office says officers were called to the area of County Roads 350 West and 500 South near North Judson around 6 o'clock Saturday evening, where they found a deceased man. Due to the man's injuries and debris on the roadway, detectives determined he was struck by a vehicle. They believe the suspect vehicle is a black 2016 to 2024 Nissan Titan XD pickup truck. Investigators believe the vehicle will have damage to the front passenger side corner, including damage to the headlight assembly. Anyone with information or tips is asked to call the Stark County Sheriff's Office. Your forecast is coming up next. I'm Jamie Foster with the Region News Team.
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4: Checking in on the roads, really jamming up still on the westbound side of 8094 through the I-65 corridor, really coming to a crawl past Central Avenue, and then still slow and go, continuing all the way across the state line, heavy volume. Eastbound delays, moving under posted speed, starting on the Illinois side, all the way over towards Kennedy Avenue, and then again approaching I-65 and through the toll road area eastbound side of 8094. We've got southbound 65 delays as well. As you're coming off the ramp, they're really slow moving down past Ridge Road, so just watch out for heavy traffic there. Southbound side of Klein Avenue, you're going to be hitting the brakes still from north of the toll road all the way down to 15th Avenue. Heavy traffic US 30 still through the Dyer-Shererville area, also in the area of the mall, especially westbound between Colorado and Mississippi. Tips are letting us know on the westbound side of 89th Avenue, that's Harms Road approaching Mississippi Street. Traffic is not getting through due to a multi-vehicle crash, and traffic is really stacked up there. You definitely need to avoid 89th Avenue, Harms Road, headed westbound towards Mississippi Street if that is your normal way of travel. 219-405-7743 is our hotline. Only call when safe to do so. South Shore passengers advised that they will temporarily shift busing substitution between Hammond Gateway and East Chicago stations effective tomorrow through Sunday. So busing will be between Hammond Gateway and East Chicago stations effective tomorrow. No bikes will be permitted on buses. Alicia Tassone, Region News Team Traffic.
2: For Northwest Indiana, decreasing clouds overnight tonight with lows in the upper 70s. We'll be back in the low 90s on Tuesday with lots of sunshine. Clear Tuesday night with lows in the upper 70s. Hot and humid Wednesday. Sunny with highs in the mid 90s. Sunny again on Thursday with highs in the low 90s. There's a chance of storms Thursday night. Friday, hot and humid again with highs near 90 and a better chance of storms Friday afternoon. That's your region forecast.

0: Back the 90s, Real McCoy on the playlist Z107. Cedar Lake Summerfest starts on Thursday. Unfortunately, the weather is kind of going to put a damper on things. It looks like later in the week we have shower and storm chances returning to the forecast. But, you know, isolated chances as of now, hopefully that kind of just ends up being nothing. Just going to be hot up until then. Cedar Lake Summerfest runs Thursday through Sunday. You can find out more at their website on all of the information, schedule and everything. They're going to have live entertainment every night and fireworks on the lake. Rain or shine, they say, both Thursday and Friday. And then the 4th of July parade starts at Hanover Central High School, 10 a.m. on Saturday. And that is going to be a really fun weekend at Cedar Lake Summerfest. Music on the way from Rachel Platten, Nick Jonas, No Doubt, all coming up as we get you through your ride home. Check Monday off the work week list. 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

Jonas on the playlist, Z107. Cubs starting a series at home with the Padres tonight. All the White Sox on the road taking on Baltimore. Both have been doing pretty well lately. Hopefully they can keep it up. Forecast details, check on the roads, region news, sports, all coming up on the Z. Here's No Doubt.

0: In Munster, the town will resume its mosquito control program starting tomorrow. The program has been in place for many years, but was temporarily paused following feedback shared by residents over the past month. After review, the town has decided to resume the program in an effort to protect community health. The town says they use a truck-mounted fogging unit to apply insecticides as an ultra-low volume spray, or fog, that stays aloft and kills mosquitoes on contact. They say the best time to kill adult mosquitoes by fogging is at dusk, when they are most active. We've shared more information on the Region News Team Facebook page. The Merrillville Police Department is asking for the public's help to locate 57-year-old Tracy Perdaman. She was last seen leaving work in Merrillville on June 15th, early in the morning, without an explanation. Officials say she's known to have ties to the Gary area, but no information has been confirmed at this time. Anyone who knows where Tracy may be is asked to contact the Merrillville Police Department. We've shared more information and her picture on our Facebook page. The Merrillville Police Department says residents also need to know about a scam in the area. While many volunteers have donated their time and energy to help clean up after this month's storms, asking for nothing in return, someone is now going door to door, leaving invoices and envelopes requesting payment for cleanup services. Officers say if you receive any bill, invoice, or request for payment claiming you owe money for volunteer cleanup efforts, do not pay it. They say you can throw it away because legitimate volunteers are not seeking compensation for their services. If you have any questions about a solicitation or believe you have been targeted by this scam, you're asked to contact the Merrillville Police Department before making any payment. If you visited a state park and taken an amazing photo, you might want to enter it into America's State Parks 2026 Photo Contest. The grand prize is $10,000. This is the 10th year for the contest. The deadline is July 15th. We've shared more information on the Region News Team Facebook page. Your forecast is next. I'm Jamie Foster.
1: Checking in again on the roads, 8094, continuing to find delays westbound from I-65 all the way to Kennedy Avenue. Heavy traffic especially jammed through that I-65 corridor. Then eastbound delays start right around Torrance Avenue, moderate volume towards Kennedy. Improvement then from there, but southbound 65, we now have a crash just before 61st Avenue, so that is slowing things down still right off of 8094 and all the way down to 61st Avenue. Definitely be careful there on the southbound side of I-65. Southbound Klein hitting the brakes from north of the toll road down to 15th Avenue. Again, ongoing road work. U.S. 30 eastbound really jammed at the state line. Heavy traffic through the Schererville and Merrillville areas as well along U.S. 30. And then we'll also watch out for still some slowdowns along Harms Road nearing Mississippi Street. That's 89th Avenue nearing Mississippi and Merrillville, but it looks like they are clearing that crash. 219-405-7743 is our hotline. Only call when safe to do so. Alicia Tassone, Region News Team Traffic.
0: For Northwest Indiana, decreasing clouds overnight tonight with lows in the upper 70s. Sunny, hot, and humid again tomorrow with highs in the low to mid 90s. Clear skies Tuesday night with lows in the upper 70s. Another hot, humid day on Wednesday with lots of sunshine, highs in the mid 90s. Low 90s Thursday with sunny skies. Friday, hot and humid again, highs around 90, a chance of storms in the afternoon. That's your region forecast.
2: Yesterday on the south side,
3: Miguel Vargas, back it goes, get out!
2: Two out of three ain't bad. Miguel Vargas homered and doubled, but the Sox fell short to the Royals 5-4. The White Sox remain in first place and visit Baltimore this afternoon. Sean Burke will pitch. Yesterday in Milwaukee,
4: 2-2, Sanchez on the ground, third base, out at second.
2: Seiya Suzuki singled in two runs to Akia, a three-run 10th inning, and pitcher Jordan Wicks pitched a game-ending double play with the bases loaded to preserve the Cubs to a 4-3 win over the Brewers. Manager Craig Counsell.
5: It was we played well. We played a fun series, and it's a really good baseball team. So to take two out of three, it's hard to do that against this team.
2: Tonight, the Cubs will host the San Diego Padres for a three-game series. Shota Imanaga will pitch at 7:05 p.m. WNBA yesterday, the Chicago Sky lost to the Las Vegas Aces 107-99. Yesterday in Wisconsin, the Gary South Shore Railcats were pounded by the Lake Country Dachshunds 18-2 and were swept in a three-game series. Tonight, the Railcats return to the Steel Yard and host the Kane County Cougars at 6:45 p.m. Tuesday, the Lake County Corn Dogs host the Little Calumet Beavers at 7 p.m. NASCAR, Shane Van Gisbergen captured the checkered flag at Sonoma Raceway.
6: What a day. We were really bad yesterday, and these guys did an amazing job turning this car into a winner, and The 19 was coming. He was really, really good, and I ran out at the end. But thank you to Red Bull, Trackhouse, Chevy. Pretty special to make up for last week, too. Z100.

0: There's new music from Train. It's The Weeknd on the playlist to Z107. This weekend, 4th of July weekend, and according to a new YouGov poll, the greatest invention in America most people see is freedom and democracy, followed by the light bulb, lighting, and number three on the list, internet. Other major inventions include the automobile, telephone, and airplanes, but internet greater than those. What America is best at in the world, Americans say the U.S. leads globally in movies and television. Interesting. Food that best represents the U.S. Number one overall pick is hamburgers, of course. Barbecue, just in the general category, I guess, is number two. Apple pie is three. Sorry, that was my pen that I just dropped. Hot dogs, number four. And pizza, number five. A lot of other countries would definitely argue with us on that.
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Third Eye Blind on the playlist, Z107. The Beach Boys back there, too. I hope you were dancing along to that one as we get you through your ride home. Thank you so much for hanging out today. So last couple of years, Hallmark has done some collabs with NFL teams. They did one with the Chiefs and one with the Bills to make a Hallmark Christmas movie. This year, it's the Bears' turn. Holiday Touchdown, a Bears love story. They have extended a casting call for extras to film at Soldier Field on July 7th and 8th. For football fans who are at least 18 years old, the extras must be willing to wear winter attire while filming. I hope it's not going to be this hot next week. I could not handle that. So if you're a Hallmark person, look for that this winter.

0: 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Wall-to-wall retro favorites every weekend. 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
3: The Supreme Court has ruled in favor of counting mail-in ballots postmarked by Election Day that are received after an election ends. The decision was 5-4, the ruling saying a Mississippi law that allows mail-in ballots to be counted if they're postmarked by and received within 5 days of Election Day is not preempted by federal Election Day statutes. And Tuesday is set to be another blockbuster day for the High Court. Rulings are expected on two high-profile cases involving birthright citizenship and transgender athlete bans. The court's expected to rule on a challenge to President Trump's executive order limiting birthright citizenship to children with at least one parent with citizenship or permanent legal status. Plans for a large offshore wind farm along the Carolina coast are officially dead. Duke Energy's reached a settlement with the federal government canceling its multi-million-dollar ocean wind lease. The buyout's part of a broader push by the Trump administration to dismantle wind projects. I'm Scott Carr.
4: Governor Braun and the Indiana State Police are urging Hoosiers to make safety a priority this holiday weekend. The governor's office says more than 1,800 crashes occurred on Indiana roads last year over the 4th of July holiday period, resulting in 620 injuries and 23 lives lost. Of those crashes, 92 involved alcohol or drugs. This weekend, Indiana State Police are participating in a statewide blitz with law enforcement partners across Indiana. They'll be focusing on crash-causing behaviors like speeding, violating the hands-free law, unsafe lane movement, and following too closely. Officials say they'll also be identifying and removing impaired and dangerous drivers from Indiana roadways. In LaPorte County, NDOT says a stretch of U.S. 35 between LaPorte and Michigan City will be closed for about a month, starting Monday, July 6th. Crews will be replacing a small structure, and a detour will be provided. Once work is complete, U.S. 35 will be resurfaced between State Road 39 and U.S. 20. The roadway will be reduced to one lane with flaggers directing traffic. Construction will be ongoing through the end of October. In Gary, the city says it's been awarded a $300,000 USDA grant to implement a pilot food composting program that will support local gardens and community farmers. About 100 households throughout Gary will participate over 24 months. They'll receive training, a household composter, compost bin, and collection schedule to track the quantity and quality of compost produced. Home or community gardens can then use the compost product. It's free to take part. We've shared more information on the Region News Team Facebook page. 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
6: Taking one final look at the roads, westbound side of 8094, still finding some pockets of heavier traffic, especially heavy approaching I-65, hitting the brakes around Central Avenue. And then some heavier traffic areas on towards Kennedy still. Eastbound, running along pretty smoothly, no major delays or slowdowns. Southbound side of I-65, still hitting the brakes just off of 8094 and down past Ridge Road, so watch out for some slowing traffic there. Southbound side of Klein Avenue, from just north of the toll road down to 15th Avenue, stop and go, hitting the brakes through that work zone there. Slow spots along the outbound Bishop Ford with the road work down from 115th to just south of Sibley. Watch out for slowing traffic there. Reminder again tomorrow that the weekend holiday train schedule will still be in place for the South Shoreline, Lakeshore Corridor, and Monon Corridor. And temporary busing substitution will take place between the Hammond Gateway and East Chicago stations effective tomorrow through Sunday, so that they shift in the temporary busing situation there. 219-405-7743 is our hotline. Only call when safe to do so. Alicia Tassone, Region News Team Traffic.
4: For Northwest Indiana, temperatures will only drop into the upper 70s overnight tonight with decreasing clouds. We'll be hot, humid, and sunny again on Tuesday with highs in the low to mid-90s. Mid-90s on Wednesday with lots of sunshine. It's going to be miserable. Thursday, sunny skies with highs in the low 90s. Friday, sunny with highs around 90. A chance of storms in the afternoon. That's your region forecast.

0: Alicia, to some of the region traffic alert tips are letting us know we have a crash on the southbound side of State Road 49 at 600 North. Emergency vehicles on the scene there. Just be careful for backing up traffic. Southbound side of State Road 49, again, near 600 North in the North Valpo area. 219-405-7743 is our traffic hotline. Alicia, to some of the region traffic alert.
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0: There's Taylor Swift to Z107. I guess we have to wait and see, you know, with all of the wedding news, what's true, what's not true. Supposedly, Travis and Taylor getting married on Friday at Madison Square Garden. City Hall has confirmed there's a permit for a 1,000-person bash at Madison Square Garden on Friday, plus a more intimate event at MSG on Thursday, the day before. So, I mean, that sounds promising. Stevie Nicks and Tim McGraw supposedly set to perform at their wedding this week. I mean, I don't know how reliable Page Six is as a website, but that's what they're saying. You know, Taylor Swift did wear a Stevie Nicks with a K shirt to the NBA Finals game she attended in New York, and of course, her first song, Tim McGraw. So that makes sense, but it also makes sense that somebody could just make that up. So we won't know until we know, I guess. Ava Max on the way. The Fray, Run DMC, Harry Styles, all coming up. It's Z107.
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2: This speech is my recital. I think it's

There's The Prey on the playlist to Z107. 4th of July fireworks going to be going on all across the region, mainly on Friday and Saturday. So hopefully we don't have any storms. That's in the forecast. And of course, lots of parades on Saturday morning, Saturday afternoon as well. See Munster, Griffith, East Chicago, Lake Station, Hobart, Hebron, Maryville, Crown Point, Portage. I'm sure I missed some. All having 4th of July parades this Saturday.

The South Shore Line has made a change to its busing service starting tomorrow. They say Lakeshore Corridor and Monon Corridor trains will continue to operate on weekend holiday schedules through July 5th, while crews continue to work at the site of a freight train derailment in East Chicago. Buses will be used between the Hammond Gateway and East Chicago stations. Officials say this could cause delays, and they remind riders that bicycles are not allowed on buses. Which state's troopers have the best-looking cruisers? Voting started today in the American Association of State Troopers 13th Annual Best Looking Cruiser Contest, and Indiana State Police are vying for the title. Last year, the Florida Highway Patrol Cruiser was voted the 2026 Best Looking Cruiser, which earned them the cover page of the 2026 Trooper Cruisers Wall Calendar. The association says the contest began as a friendly competition between state agencies and is proving to be a fun and engaging way to allow residents to support and interact with law enforcement in a positive way. Online voting continues through Friday, July 13th. We've shared more information on the Regent News Team Facebook page. American Pride is hitting a 25-year low as the nation prepares for its 250th anniversary. According to a new Gallup survey, 33% of U.S. adults say they are extremely proud to be an American, while 20% said they are very proud. It marks a significant decline compared to when Gallup first started tracking the metric in 2001 and found that 55% of U.S. adults said they were extremely proud to be American. However, national pride appears to be divided by party, as findings show 70% of Republicans are extremely proud to be American, followed by 28% of independents and 14% of Democrats. Your forecast is coming up next. I'm Jamie Foster with the Region News Team. For Northwest Indiana, we'll be in the upper 70s overnight tonight with decreasing clouds, sunny, hot, and humid on Tuesday with highs in the low 90s, mid-90s Wednesday with more humidity and lots of sunshine, Thursday sunny with highs in the low 90s, sunny to start the day on Friday will be near 90 degrees, there's a chance of thunderstorms in the afternoon. That's your region forecast.

0: 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A Domino's manager from Manassas, Virginia has earned the title of world's fastest pizza maker after assembling three large pizzas with toppings in just under 32 seconds during the company's international competition in Las Vegas. His name is Richard Delsed. He had to make a pepperoni, mushroom, and cheese pizza with judges checking not only his speed, but also the quality of the dough, sauce, and toppings. He took home a $5,000 prize, a championship belt, and a trophy for the victory. He says he's been working there since high school and worked his way up into a managerial position. That is crazy. I mean, hey, as long as the pizza is good, and, you know, we all want everything fast and right now. So 32 seconds to make a two-topping pizza. You know, they're opening a Domino's in DeMott. I'm not sure if it opened today, but I think it's supposed to open sometime this week. Now we've got Domino's, we've got Pizza Hut, we've got Pizza King, not to mention the pizza at Casey's and Family Express. So tons to choose from. Just add one more.
1: Stuck in traffic on the Borman, backup on Dickey Road, construction on the toll road.
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Country from Carrie Underwood on the playlist Z107. It's Alicia. That is going to wrap it up for me today. Thank you so much for hanging out, letting us be a part of your Monday. I hope you are staying cool. Heat advisories and extreme heat warnings in place all the way through Wednesday. I'm still going to be in the 90s through Thursday and Friday, maybe even Independence Day on Saturday as well. So stay cool. I'll catch you back here tomorrow afternoon at 3. Here's Adele. Hello.